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5: Always.
2: It is the Woody Show. Woody, Greg, Menace.
6: Yeah.
2: Gina.
7: Hi.
2: So if you want to call in, cool. 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Keeping it classy. 44-year-old woman, Arizona. She's awaiting her sentencing. Last year, she had been running a criminal enterprise, selling drugs like coke and meth. And also some weapons. She'd sold somebody a gun illegally, and then just to make sure that she had all corners of the market for weapons covered, she sold someone a Bouncing Betty landmine.
7: Oh, my God.
2: Where do you get that?
8: Huh? Badass bitch.
6: Yeah.
2: Where do you get that?
7: I don't even want to look for that somewhere. On selling bouncing on my Google account.
2: Betty? A Bouncing Betty landmine.
7: That'll somebody,
6: do it. Damn.
8: Where to buy that. A bouncing...
2: Well, what is? Oh. I mean, it's a landmine? Like, where would you buy a landmine?
5: Oh, my God. Yeah, let's see.
2: Yeah, but then a bouncing Betty landmine.
5: And officially the German mine. It's a lethal World War II era bounding anti-personnel mine. It's triggered by a tripwire or pressure. And then a powder charge launches the mine to waist height, where it detonates and sprays hundreds of steel balls.
2: Jesus, where do you get that?
6: Yeah, okay. I'd be afraid to handle that.
7: Google is trying to save me from myself, because I said where to buy a landmine, and it said, did you mean where to buy a landline?
2: where do I get a landline?
5: Are you sure you want to look for that?
2: Yeah. So the cops, they got wind of the sales. They raided the house. They found more coke, more meth, a really good amount of fentanyl, and several guns. She was arrested on a bunch of charges. She's looking at 14 and a half years in prison.
7: Bye.
5: Sounds like the stories you see every once in a while in the news when somebody's great-grandpa dies and they go through his attic and they find grenades.
7: Yeah, totally. Yeah.
5: Maybe she found it in grandpa's attic.
2: Yeah.
8: And decided to sell it.
5: Yeah.
2: And then keeping it classy, a guy was just relaxing in his car in this parking lot in Florida. The police rolled up on him. They came up, guns drawn. They started tapping on the window. Demanding that he get out of the car. He did, and they put the cuffs on him immediately, saying that they had a warrant for him because he violated his parole. Now, when they searched him, they found a bag of fentanyl in the guy's pocket, something that he claimed was sugar.
7: Oh, sure.
2: Cops found more of this sugar in his other pocket, but before the cops could question him about it, he took a huff, and he blew the fentanyl in their face.
7: Greg, that's like your worst nightmare.
5: Totally.
8: But did they die?
5: I know. From what we're told in the news, they should all drop dead.
7: It depends on the batch, right?
2: Well, there was a time where people were saying, don't pick up, like if it looks like a dollar bill in a parking lot, don't pick it up because even people are putting
5: speck of sand
6: a pin
5: on
6: drop.
5: It.
2: Like a pin drop of fentanyl on there, and people are picking up the dollar to get the dollar, and then it ends up in the hospital because it's got fentanyl on it. Like,
7: who would give away fentanyl?
2: Yeah. The man said it was because he saw the cop. He got some fentanyl on his hand. He thought he was just trying to keep it from going in the cop's mouth.
6: There you go. Damn.
7: What?
2: Yeah, they didn't buy that.
7: You mean the sugar?
2: Yeah.
5: I was helping.
2: Found a bunch of other sugar in his car.
6: Did a wrestler Goldust used to do this and blow things into people's faces like that?
7: I don't know.
2: Or was it LeBron James with the...
7: Oh, with the chalk.
8: No, he does that every game. Yeah, that's
2: his
8: thing.
2: Here's from the body cam.
9: Sugar. Yeah, okay. Oh. You carry sugar in the baggies like
10: yes,
9: that?
10: Yes, I do.
9: I mean, the needles have sugar.
10: Yes.
9: Oh.
2: The needles have sugar.
10: There's no caps.
9: Let me tell you something. Okay, you're not gonna put your breath and like kind of spray on me. Do you understand?
10: I was just trying to blow that off your head so you didn't get it in your mouth. Look, it's blowing right around. Close it. Close it. You might get sick from it. Don't touch it.
9: That's why I wear gloves, right?
2: Yeah. See, he's just trying to help, guys.
7: Oh my God.
5: You carry sugar around in your pocket? Yeah. Don't worry about it. Yeah. Not your problem.
6: Rich. Yeah, I'm a baker, dude.
2: Just in case, you never know. Yeah, there's gonna be like afternoon tea.
7: Yeah. The neighbor has to borrow sugar.
5: Yeah. That's not your problem.
7: Yeah, bitch.
2: Yeah, broke out the menace excuse generator on that one. 877-44-WOODY. Text us over to 22987.
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24: Well, not severe weather, but getting into a rainy weather pattern the next couple of days. We'll see a mostly cloudy sky overnight and this evening, a low in the mid-50s. A chance of showers and thunderstorms Thursday after 7 to 8 a.m. Some heavy rain looks possible. Highs in the low 70s. My meteorologist, Mark Thibodeau.
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0: 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It is Big Dog 97.9. Everything that rocks. Thank you for being here. My name is Woody. That is Greg Gorey.
1: Hey.
0: We got Menace.
2: What is up?
0: We got Gina Grad.
3: Hi.
0: Seabass is right there. Sammy is right there.
3: Hello.
0: We got the phones open at 877-44-WOODY. Send us a text over to 22987. And you've got Chris Purple Haze and Bobby waking you up in the morning. You got Megan for while you're working. Maze while you're driving home. And now you got the Woody Show before we turn it over to Hard Drive with Lou Brutus. Dude, Lou Brutus has been doing this Hard Drive show for, I think, 1,000 years.
3: That's a long time.
0: Yeah. 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Hard Drive, Lou Brutus, Big Dog 97.9.

0: shocked. And I saw that glint in your eye, and I knew you were banging.
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0: Oh, my God.
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4: And because we're all competitive, we like to have these little competitions. Now, this one always ends up, it's like any kind of a family gathering. There's always a fight. There's always an argument of some kind that breaks out.
1: But no alcohol during these.
4: Yeah. Woody Show Weakest Link?
5: Yes.
1: Let's do it.
4: Woody Show Weakest Link, much like the TV version. All right, we have a minute of time to try to answer correctly 8 questions. And if we can get 8 questions in that time, we'll have food delivered.
5: Ooh. Right.
6: Oh, rip.
4: Yeah, a food delivery.
5: Yeah.
0: Whoa. Big deal.
4: That'll be the reward.
1: Right.
4: Food delivery.
1: And you can't vote for yourself.
4: Yeah, you can't vote yourself out. So at the end of the round, whoever's the weakest link will be asked to leave, and it gets narrowed down. So the idea is to have the strongest players so we can get the food, you know?
5: Right. Yep, right.
4: That's what we're trying to do
7: Welcome
4: here.
7: Welcome to the weakest link.
4: Now, because Greg has a wet dream about being a game show host.
0: No.
4: Loves him a good game show.
1: I would like to be a game show announcer.
4: That would be so fun. But you love game shows.
1: I do love game shows a lot.
4: He does love game shows. So, Greg will have the questions. We'll go around the room. Who do we start with?
1: That's up to you guys.
4: I start with Seabass.
1: Start with Seabass.
4: Work our way around the room clockwise.
5: Lock in, everybody. Okay. Don't waste time.
8: Yes, thank you.
4: That's the other thing. But you have to give an answer. You can't just say pass. You got to give an answer.
0: Right, okay.
4: All right, you ready for round number one?
1: I believe so.
4: Woody Show Weakest Link.
1: Seabass, in the movie Goodfellas, which airline gets robbed in a massive heist?
8: Qantas.
1: Lufthansa.
8: Damn it.
1: Sammy, the last frontier is the nickname of which U.S. state?
9: Indiana.
1: Alaska. Menace, in the movie Stand By Me, what cartoon character does Vern think could take on Superman?
5: Popeye.
1: Mighty Mouse. Gina, how many swimmers are in a medley relay team?
9: 8.
1: 4. Woody, back in 1971, Starbucks opened their first store in what Seattle market?
4: Public market.
8: Pike's.
1: Pike Place. Seabass, who replaced Michael Keaton as Batman in the Batman movie series?
8: George Clooney.
1: Val Kilmer.
8: Damn.
1: Sammy, which fruit can restore your health in the game Donkey Kong?
9: Apples.
1: Watermelon. Menace, in the 1990s, supermodel Claudia Schiffer was engaged to what magician for 6 years?
5: I know who he is. He hates me. Yeah,
0: hurry.
5: David Blaine.
1: David Copperfield.
4: Damn you.
1: Okay. Gina.
4: That's right.
0: Damn it.
4: You know what? Congratulations, guys. Perfect round.
8: Yeah, we got 2 8 questions.
4: We got 2 8 questions.
8: And got 0 of them.
4: Not one person got one right.
0: Has that ever happened before?
4: No.
5: No.
4: I don't think it has.
8: Especially when one of us has had a personal interaction with one of the answers.
5: David Copperfield.
1: I know. Menace could.
5: I always
1: mind
5: erase
1: it. I know.
4: I've been to Seattle.
5: He hates me so much.
4: All right. Well, it's you
0: is
4: can't
0: there a
4: even
0: gas leak in here?
5: Yeah. And those weren't like super hard questions.
0: No.
8: You could make excuses for most of those questions. Like, it's just a part they didn't know, kind of specific or niche.
5: Yeah.
8: Except for the David Copperfield one, which
5: I understand.
4: I'm going to say everybody stays in.
8: Okay. Yes, I agree.
4: Everybody stays in.
1: We might run out of questions if that's the case. We're going to an extra round.
4: All right. No, we're not going to go an extra round.
1: Oh, okay.
4: Everybody stays in because everybody sucks. Because
0: that was abomination.
4: I mean, we could just end the segment altogether.
8: Just the worst.
4: Because everybody sucked.
1: Okay.
4: All right. Next round.
1: So now we're going to start with Sammy, I believe, right? We go in a circle?
8: Mm-hmm. Yeah, yeah.
0: Okay.
8: Yeah. It's fat Sammy, though.
4: Actually, we'd start with Gina because that's where you were about to ask her the question.
1: Oh, okay.
4: All right, you ready? Woody Show Weakest Link.
1: Gina, Dana Elaine Owens is the birth name of what female rapper and actress?
0: Queen Latifah.
1: Correct. Woody, Pine Valley was the fictional town where what soap opera took place?
4: Days of Our Lives.
1: All My Children. Seabass, which guitar manufacturer makes the model called the Stratocaster?
8: Fender.
1: Correct. Sammy, a broken laser pointer was the first item ever sold where?
9: Walmart.
1: eBay. Menace. In the 2003 movie Monster, this actress portrayed serial killer Eileen Wuornos.
5: Sarah Jessica Parker.
1: Charlize Theron. Gina, Hyperion, the world's tallest tree, is what species?
9: Oak.
1: Redwood. Woody, the Duke was the nickname of what old-timey Hollywood actor?
4: Martin Landau.
9: John Wayne.
1: Seabass, what common medical apparatus was designed by using aerosol hairspray as an inspiration?
8: The respirator?
1: The inhaler.
8: Oh,
1: Sammy, in 2019, this person became Time Magazine's youngest ever person of the year.
9: Oh. Take
0: time. Steve Carell, yeah.
4: What year?
1: 2019.
4: Oh.
0: Steve Carell.
3: Yeah, I have no idea.
8: Malala, right?
1: Greta Thunberg.
8: Oh, that bitch.
0: Oh, how dare you?
4: How dare you?
0: Greta Thunberg.
4: All right, well, I got two, right?
0: Oh, my God.
8: Steve Bassett and Gina both got one.
0: Oh, my God.
8: Were we hyping up Pine Valley because we were thinking it was going to be Back to the Future?
0: No, it was Pine Valley because that was the only soap
4: I
0: ever watched.
4: Twin Pines Mall, Lone Pine Mall. Yeah.
0: No, all my children.
5: I actually knew the Deadwood question.
4: Yeah.
5: I grew up in
4: Is it true you don't regain health in Donkey Kong?
8: The original?
3: Trick question.
4: Yeah, I don't know.
1: That's the question.
4: Yeah, I'm not sure.
1: Which fruit can restore your health in the game Donkey Kong?
8: Okay, that's a boy.
0: Can you have...
3: Like an apple a day keeps the doctor away, so that's why I thought apples.
4: All right, well, who gets voted out? We'll go with your vote, Gina Grad.
0: I guess Sammy.
4: All right. Sammy, who gets your vote?
3: Menace,
4: who gets your vote?
5: Sammy.
4: Sammy. All right. Well, Sammy, I'll vote for you. Otherwise, we're going to be stuck in a situation.
6: You are the weakest link.
4: So Sammy is out.
8: Sammy. Yeah, AI says there is no regain. There's no health system in the original Donkey Kong.
0: But AI over here says, yes, restoring health is a core mechanic in the Donkey Kong series.
4: With what?
8: With what game version,
4: with
8: though?
4: What?
0: And one of them is eating apples. Donkey Kong Bonanza.
8: Right. But the original Donkey Kong.
1: Well, then in that first round, you got one right.
3: Yeah, so then I was the only one that got one right first round.
0: That's true.
4: All right. Woody's show weakest link. Here we go.
1: Who's first here? Woody. On the show South Park, which character wears a blue hat with a red pom-pom?
4: Stan.
1: Correct. Seabass, what color was Oscar the Grouch before he was green?
8: Brown?
1: Orange. Menace, how many candles are on a menorah?
5: Seven.
1: Nine. Gina, which river carved the Grand Canyon?
0: Colorado.
1: Correct. Yeah. Woody, what are the names of the children in the Addams Family?
4: Booger and Barfer.
1: Pugsley and Wednesday.
4: Seabass,
1: on the origin of the species is an influential book on evolution written by who?
8: Charles Darwin, thank you.
1: Correct. Menace, what is the oldest active ballpark in Major League Baseball?
5: Wrigley Field.
1: Fenway Park. Gina, saffron, the world's most expensive spice, is derived from what flower?
0: The sunflower.
1: The crocus. Woody, which actress won an Oscar for portraying a ballet dancer in Black Swan?
4: Natalie Portman.
1: Correct. Seabass, which state in the contiguous 48 has both the highest and lowest points?
8: Colorado?
1: California.
4: All right. How many was that? Nine?
8: One, two, three. Three out of nine.
4: Free food?
8: Four to nine. Yeah.
4: Four?
1: Four.
0: That was hard.
8: Woody, technically, and rarely with the top score.
4: I know.
0: Damn. Sorry, you're not getting out of this.
8: Menace, I think he's gotten all of them wrong so far. Is that right?
5: Yeah.
4: Well, he's perfect.
0: That's a perfect score?
8: Yeah. Every single run incorrect?
4: Yeah. He's rolling perfect. All right. I can't vote for myself.
8: You should be able to, actually.
4: I will vote for Menace.
5: Ah, weak. Aw,
8: little buddy.
4: Menace, who gets your vote?
5: Seabass,
4: who gets your vote?
8: Well, we'll go with Menace.
4: Menace.
0: Yeah, I guess.
4: Menace. All right, sorry, Menace.
6: You are the weakest link. Goodbye.
4: See, that very rarely happens. I'm around this long. I really get the questions. Saffron, that's a... Would that be an easy question, like the flower?
0: I thought you were going to tell me what color is that.
8: Yeah, that's not an easy question. Although you should at least know Wednesday, because your son is in romantic love with the star of that show.
3: Right.
4: Oh,
3: Jenna
4: that's true.
0: Ortega. There's no half point.
4: Didn't think about that.
0: Booger and barf for everybody.
8: Called trying. Thank you.
4: Booger and barf, because you have to give an answer. I'm trying to be quick. All right.
1: So who's first this round?
0: Who went last?
8: Back to me,
5: Seabass.
8: Right? Back to me. Yeah.
4: All right, Seabass.
1: So it's Seabass, Gina, Woody.
0: Yeah.
1: All right.
4: Last round, last opportunity. At some free food. Woody's show weakest link.
1: Seabass, two under par in a hole of golf is referred to as a what?
8: An eagle.
1: Correct. Gina, what two alcoholic ingredients are used to make a traditional martini?
0: Vermouth and gin.
1: Correct. Woody, in computing, what does CPU stand for?
4: Computer penis unit.
1: Central processing unit. Seabass, what is the capital of Australia?
8: Sydney.
1: Canberra. Oh. Gina, what does a cartographer make?
0: Maps.
1: Correct. Woody, what gas makes up most of the Earth's atmosphere?
4: Carbon dioxide.
8: Nitrogen.
1: Nitrogen. Seabass, what is the only U.S. state that has only one syllable?
8: Maine.
1: Correct. Gina, in the term G-force, what does the G stand for?
0: Oh, gravity?
1: Gravitational.
0: Oh, come on.
1: Woody. In the TV drama Ozark, who plays the role of Marty Bird?
4: Yes.
5: I don't know that.
8: Jason Roland.
1: Jason Bateman. Seabass, prior to Ronald Reagan, who was the last U.S. president whose first and last name started with the same letter?
8: McKinley.
1: Herbert Hoover. Gina.
0: Oh, come on, come on.
1: And
4: thank you.
1: All right, Gina. The four primary ingredients of beer are water, malt, yeast, and what?
0: Hops.
1: Correct.
0: Come on. And gravity, one, two, three, gravitational. Four, that's so mean.
4: Yeah, that I would have given her that.
1: Well, I mean,
8: it's not the you're not pulling gravity forces.
0: Seabass, yeah, trying to get burped.
8: Well, I wouldn't have made it, so it doesn't matter.
4: How many did we get?
8: Only five.
4: Well, how many did y'all get?
1: Got one.
4: I didn't get any of that one.
8: Yeah, I think I got like three or four. Yeah.
5: Damn it.
4: Look, not our best showing, guys. As a whole, not our best showing. The first time ever we had a round where not one person, not even the all-knowing, almighty Seabass, could come up with a correct answer.
0: That was shameful.
4: That never happens.
8: But to miss a Jason Ruhlman question, Greg.
1: We know, that was kind of sad.
4: I've heard of the show, not watched a single moment of
8: it. We've told you, but you'd like it. It's mob-ish.
4: Yeah, but I didn't commit to who's in it or anything. Yeah.
1: Oh, that's. I mean, I've watched a couple episodes. All I know about it is that he's
4: in
1: it.
4: Damn it. All right. Well, nice try, guys. Better luck next time. Nice hosting job, Greg Gorey.
1: Thank you.
4: Yeah. More Woody shows next time.
7: More Woody show is next.

0: sucked in. Neck sucked in.
1: Oh my God.
2: The Woody Show.
3: Yeah. So you can do that. You can get your neck sucked in.
4: Do it. Looks good.
3: Yeah. Oh, you know, it looks great. Huh. And why wouldn't you want? Why wouldn't you want to do this on purpose? Did you see how they're saying guys in Russia are getting work done on themselves?
4: Oh, no.
3: To give themselves cauliflower ear?
1: I saw that. I thought it was a joke.
4: I didn't know that part. I thought you were going to say young men in America are doing this thing where they're, like, taking hammers to their face.
5: Oh, yes, and breaking facial bones.
4: Facial bones, yeah.
6: Yeah, break their jaw.
3: They're legit doing it on video.
4: Yeah, I would say fake news, but there was a whole report on it.
5: Right.
4: Yeah.
5: There's even, a documentary about it.
3: Because
5: or
3: one person did it on video.
5: Many people did it.
4: You know me. I'm the first to say, like, oh, this is just something.
3: Oh, we know.
5: Yeah, yep. And then they showed the result. This one dude with his jaw.
4: Because you guys fall for it all the time. I got to call it out. But this time it's legit. It's for real.
3: So they're doing what now?
4: They're taking hammers and they're breaking bones in their face to, like, change the structure of their face.
1: It's called bone smashing.
6: But yeah, chisel for it to look chiseled.
4: Yeah.
1: But I'm still not.
5: Gives that very cartoonish jawline, like a big jawline.
1: Like, who said that's the way to do it? Yeah.
3: But
5: not doctor.
6: Just cheaper way.
3: Wouldn't it just look like a bunch of cornflakes in a garbage bag? Like,
1: yeah,
3: if you
1: that's
3: broke
1: what I'm
3: up a bunch of bone, it's not. You're not.
4: It's to make it, like, more like
3: chiseling anything.
4: Not structuring anything. It makes it more, like, puffy and, like, tight.
3: And people are really doing this.
5: Yeah. Yeah, so much so that Dr. DeBro had to put a warning out against
3: from botched.
5: It. Yeah. He rules.
1: Okay.
5: So they're purposely giving themselves cauliflower ear? Do they not know how gross that looks?
1: To look like fighters?
3: Well, I mean, Greg, your people are from this area of the
5: world.
3: Yes,
5: they are.
3: You know, men in Russia, they're getting it done. Combat sports, super popular in Russia. Uh-huh. And because of that, men are paying for procedures that give them the cauliflower ear on purpose so they can, quote, instill fear in other men.
1: It's to attract chicks like Morgan.
3: Oh, that's true.
5: No, look how tough I am.
1: Yeah.
3: Yeah. I saw somebody at the concert that we were just at over the weekend.
4: Yeah.
3: Where this guy was, guy with the cauliflower. This guy.
1: He's proud.
3: I don't even know how he hears. It looks like it was closed up.
4: Yeah. But with all that said, if you're at a bar and you see a guy with the ear like that, there's no way I'm going to mess with that guy.
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0: 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Just remember, if you start singing "The Wheels on the Bus" on board, they'll punch you in the face.
1: I said my bitch get ready to go. Give her a message, bring me the dough. 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

0: That song, especially dedicated to you if she recently broke your heart and there's nothing you can do about it. The Offspring, as we get underway on tonight's edition of Hard Drive XL. I'm your host, the Sonic Warrior, Lou Brutus. Amy Lee of Evanescence will be joining me as guest. I will also be chatting with Sam Carter of Architects. Elsewhere on the program, it's all about tour bus drivers. We are getting into the very busy concert portion of the year, so tour bus drivers loom rather largely. I've written a poetry corner and a rant about them. We will help you find a tour bus of your own with It Came From the Web, and I have driving movies and screen time.
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5: Well, not severe weather, but getting into a rainy weather pattern the next couple of days. We'll see a mostly cloudy sky overnight and this evening, a low in the mid-50s. A chance of showers and thunderstorms Thursday after 7 to 8 a.m. Some heavy rain looks possible. Highs in the low 70s. My meteorologist, Mark Thibodeau.
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1: Driving movies are what I have in Screen Time tonight. This one is from 2011, starring the great Ryan Gosling. It is simply called Driver. Ryan stars as a Hollywood stunt driver who doubles as a getaway driver for the mob. The cast that supports him is great, especially Carey Mulligan, but equally as good, Oscar Isaac, Albert Brooks, and of course, Bryan Cranston. Plus, it has amazing driving scenes and cinematography from 2011 with Ryan Gosling, Driver. Amy Lee of Evanescence joining me in just a moment.
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0: of Evanescence joining me now on Hard Drive XL. Amy, does all of the negativity in the world actually drive you to create?
1: Yeah, sometimes I do. It is hard. There's like this bubbling anxiety beneath it all. And I think that's where music is for me. That's that thing. It's like I've needed it. This has been kind of just like this lifeline, this thing to focus on and to pour, you know, all of those feelings, all the negativity, all the frustration, a place to pour that in and feel like what comes out is something life-giving instead of life-sucking. It's kind of like, I don't know, you know, when you're panicked and you have to sit still, it's just like the worst feeling in the world. And it, you feel better if you just start running a million miles an hour. I feel kind of like that's what it has felt like writing this music in this time, is just go, write, stay in the studio, just like pour it into this. I don't know. Inspiration has been coming from all directions and great collaboration as well. Like, we have had such an era the past year or two of making really amazing connections as far as collaborators and writers, and got to do some cool collabs last year, which were fun and inspiring. But then also hooking up with Jordan Fish and Zach Cervini, and us going in there and really finding a new magic was such a fuel and such an inspiration. It's been really cool to connect with and work with so many cool new people.

0: Bad Omens on Hard Drive XL, preceded in The Rock by Evanescence. Who will you follow? Thank you to Amy Lee for joining me tonight. You can always tell when she's on the show by the folks I hear from and where they are around the world. Most nights, I hear from people across the United States. Lots of Canadians, also a lot of Europeans. However, whenever Amy Lee is on, I start hearing from tons of people in Australia, New Zealand, and of course, South America, where I believe at this point she is being worshipped as some sort of Aztec or Incan goddess.
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0: Tour bus drivers, now that's a crazy job, chauffeuring the rock bands to play for the concert mobs. Most of the drivers I know are either from Tennessee, while the others come from Florida. Why those states? It's a mystery to me. While most bands don't get hotels, the driver always does. His sleep time mandated by law before their all-night driving buzz. So thank you, tour bus drivers, on the highways and the roads, safely transporting the rock stars in their tour bus bunk abodes.
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15: Well, not severe weather, but getting into a rainy weather pattern the next couple of days. We'll see a mostly cloudy sky overnight and this evening, a low in the mid-50s. A chance of showers and thunderstorms Thursday after 7 to 8 a.m. Some heavy rain looks possible. Highs in the low 70s. My meteorologist, Mark Thibodeau.
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0: 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Thank you, Susie and Derek Stevens. And what they did was send a self-addressed stamped envelope to P.O. Box 361 Arnold, Maryland 21012. They are getting back our guitar picks, which, by the way, I would like to point out are made by InTune Guitar Picks, the same folks who do the custom picks for 3 Days Grace, Five Finger Death Punch, and Shinedown. Yeah, they're slumming for me, but I thank them anyway.
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1: Jane Weedlin of the Go-Go's wants to go to cool places with you for her 66th birthday. Also celebrating tonight, Ryan Kiefer of Blacktop Mojo, who is 38. Busta Rhymes is 52. Cher is 80. And she reminds you that a cowboy's work is never done. Speaking of cowboys, Timothy Oliphant, the sheriff from Deadwood and The Mandalorian, and Justify, he's a really good sheriff. He's 58. Finally, Jack Gleason from Game of Thrones is 32. Finally, death on this day includes Gilda Radner in 1989, Robin Gibb from the Bee Gees in 2012, and Ray Manzarek of the Doors in 2013. Spent a day with him once on Catalina Island. It was like dropping acid, but I didn't do acid. He was just really trippy.
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15: Well, not severe weather, but getting into a rainy weather pattern the next couple of days. We'll see a mostly cloudy sky overnight and this evening, a low in the mid-50s. A chance of showers and thunderstorms Thursday after 7 to 8 a.m. Some heavy rain looks possible. Highs in the low 70s. My meteorologist, Mark Thibodeau.
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2: 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From 1975, Death Race 2000. 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It stars David Carradine from Kill Bill as a driver in a race in a dystopian future where the racers go cross-country in the USA getting points for running down pedestrians. This film is just crazy, and it also co-stars a young Sylvester Stallone. From 1975, Death Race 2000.
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0: We've been cranking it up and ripping the knob off for so long. 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
1: Tour bus drivers are a rare breed. While they, of course, travel with the bands, they tend to live apart from them. For example, while group members often don't get the luxury of a hotel room, drivers are mandated to have them so they can get the sleep they need, which is required by law. As the concert rages on stage, the tour bus driver is a snooze nearby, resting up for the overnight cruise. Booze and drugs, not for the tour bus driver. At least I hope not, especially if I'm in the bus. So, if you are looking to break in the rock and roll world, but you're not a musician, and you like driving 10 hours at a stretch, it's tour drivers for the win.
0: It came from the web. 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
2: Chances pick up a little bit by the end of the week. A mainly cloudy sky into sunrise, low in the mid-50s. A good chance of showers and storms after about 9 a.m. on Thursday. Some locally heavy rain might be a concern with some of these. Highs up in the lower 70s. I'm meteorologist Mark Thibodeau.
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0: Sam Carter from Architects joins me now as special guest. Sam, how do you sum up your experience with Americans as a British guy roaming the USA on tour?
1: Friendly and lovely and sort of, yeah, wants to make you feel at home. And I think that really sums up America. Really, the true America and true Americans are, I think they love English people because they love rock and roll and they love the Beatles. And wherever you are, you can start conversations about the Beatles. It always feels very friendly to us, and people always feel very excited to talk to us and tell us about where they're from and how proud they are of where they're from. And we don't really have that in England. We don't really have the being super proud of where you are, unless you have a football team and then you're proud of that. But yeah, it's definitely, it's different because, you know, when you guys are brought up in school, you're, you know, singing your anthem every day and doing stuff with the flag and everything. And we're just like, do you want to just go play football? Or, you know, it's sort of, it's very different. So yeah, it's nice. People are just very proud of where they're from, wherever they are in America. And they want you to kind of go to the cool spots. They're like, have you been here? Have you been here? You should try this, you should try that. And yeah, you don't get that everywhere.

0: Can't wait for their tour to begin in September, Breaking Benjamin on Hard Drive XL, preceded by my special guest for the night, Architects. Thank you to Sam Carter for being here, a guy who has likely seen a hell of a lot more of the USA than you and I have seen of his home country of Great Britain, England, the UK. I've seen London a number of times, but haven't gotten much out in the country, and I really want to see Sam's hometown, Brighton. It is on the south coast of London. It has been a vacation stop for like hundreds of years, and it's supposedly an amazing place. Very good music scene, too. Brighton on the south coast of Britain. You should get there yourself.
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2: 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Here is another incredible driving-centered film, this one from 2017, Baby Driver. Ansel Elgort plays a character named Baby. He is a music-loving orphan who is a top getaway driver for a criminal crew run by Kevin Spacey. Stylish. Great music, great cinematography in this film, and an amazing supporting cast, including John Hamm, Jamie Foxx, and Lily James, who I first loved in Downton Abbey. From 2017, Baby Driver. Yeah, I watched Downton Abbey. Make something of it.
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15: Great chances pick up a little bit by the end of the week. A mainly cloudy sky into sunrise, low in the mid-50s. A good chance of showers and storms after about 9 a.m. on Thursday. Some locally heavy rain might be a concern with some of these. Highs up in the lower 70s. I'm meteorologist Mark Thibodeau.
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0: But another band who has had some amazing shows so far in 2026, Sleep Theory on Hard Drive XL. 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Now, a lot of folks, they love to get together with their friends and do the mega festivals, which are great. 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Do it as a road trip. Yes, I know the price of gas, but you're going to have to spend something for these sorts of trips. 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

0: 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Until next time, be sure to reach out via the Hard Drive Radio socials, Facebook, Twitter, and Instagram, where you can get rock star interviews, concert media, and, of course, music news. 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Until then, I'm Lou Brutus, leaving you with the words of writer Dr. Hunter S. Thompson. I always drive properly, a bit fast perhaps, but always with consummate skill and a natural feel for the road that even cops recognize.
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Everything Rocks, Big Dog 97.9, Old School Shine Down. Good morning, welcome to Monday, and welcome to the Night Shift. I'm Joey Morgan, the Night Shift Ninja. A lot of subjects to cover, like we always do every single night. This hour, we're going to talk about Drowning Pool's new release of Sinner, also the Rock and Roll Hall of Fame snubs. We'll get into all of that this hour. I got live up in 3 minutes. Let's get into the chaos with this one from Sleep Theory, Big Dog 97.9.

0: Everything Rocks, Big Dog 97.9, and that is live. If you want to hear something, text my text line, 417-659-9797. I'll be happy to play something for you. Can you believe it's been a quarter of a century since Drowning Pool told us exactly what happens when the bodies hit the floor? They're giving the Sinner album a massive anniversary re-release next month, and I'm pretty sure that track is responsible for roughly 90% of all speeding tickets given out since 2001. Yeah. How about we test that radar detector you got in your car? Drowning Pool, your forecast up next 5 minutes. Big Dog 97.9.
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0: Nathan Rock's Big Dog 97.9, 3 days grace. So the latest Rock and Roll Hall of Fame class is causing a massive uproar online. Every year, a bunch of corporate suits in Cleveland decide who is rock enough. And every year, they snub the bands that actually painted our youth black. Now, look, we don't need a museum to tell us what kicks ass, okay? We just need a volume knob that goes to 11. That is it. Linkin Park requested STP, Magnolia Park, and Lynyrd Skynyrd, Big Dog 97.9.
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Everything rocks. Big Dog 97.9, Smashing Pumpkins. I'm Joey Morgan, the Night Shift Ninja. You're in the Night Shift. This hour, we're going to talk about Evanescence and the Black Keys. I got White Stripes up in 3 minutes. Here's Nothing More. Big Dog 97.9.

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4: Great chances pick up a little bit by the end of the week. A mainly cloudy sky into sunrise, low in the mid-50s. A good chance of showers and storms after about 9 a.m. on Thursday. Some locally heavy rain might be a concern with some of these. Highs up in the lower 70s. I'm meteorologist Mark Thibodeau.
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1: 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Big Dog 97.9. That is the Pretty Reckless. I am pumped up to see them at Rocklahoma. So excited. Also pumped up about this new project from Amy Lee and the crew, Sanctuary, coming out early next month. Let's be real here, gentlemen. There isn't a guy listening now who didn't have a massive, confusing crush on Amy Lee back in the day. You know you did. You know you did. Or maybe a girl who didn't dye her hair jet black because of her. And you girls know you did that too. That voice still hiss like an absolute freight train, and everybody knows it. Nickelback requested Motley Crue, Dayseeker, and I'll do some requested Faith No More too. Big Dog 97.9.
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Everything Rocks, Big Dog 97.9, and that is Faith No More. The Black Keys dropped their new record, Peaches, and it's pure, unadulterated garage rock grit, and it sounds like it was recorded, man, like in a basement filled with empty beer cans and oil stains, which is exactly how I like it. None of that pure, overproduced pop garbage, just two guys, a guitar, some drums, and a whole lot of attitude. I say, bring it on, baby. How about this one from The Warning? This is a good one, too. Big Dog 97.9.

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Big Dog 97.9 and Vince Sevenfold. I'm Joey Morgan. I'm the Night Shift Ninja, and you are in the Night Shift. This hour, we're going to talk about the salad bag frog, also robotic tails. Could be a thing. I'll tell you about it after we get sober with Tool in 2 minutes. Right now, it's the Foo Fighters. Big Dog 97.9.

0: 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It's easy peasy. Hey, you know, we just went from Tool, that's Maynard's original band, right, to his other band, A Perfect Circle, and your forecast in the next 5 minutes. 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
10: Rain chances pick up a little bit by the end of the week. A mainly cloudy sky into sunrise, low in the mid-50s. A good chance of showers and storms after about 9 a.m. on Thursday. Some locally heavy rain might be a concern with some of these. Highs up in the lower 70s. I'm meteorologist Mark Thibodeau.
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0: Everything Rocks, Big Dog 97.9. That is Chevelle. All right, guys, check this out. A guy over in Australia was making a steak dinner, opened up a sealed grocery store salad bag, and a live frog hopped out. The roommates named him Greg, of course, and played Crazy Frog for him and let him loose. Look, this is exactly why I don't eat vegetables, man. You don't find amphibians hiding inside a rack of ribs. Stick to the meat, fellas. It's a lot safer. Metallica requested Kid Rock from Ashes to New and requested Van Halen. Big Dog 97.9.
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Everything to Rock's Big Dog 97.9 requested Van Halen. Scientists over in Japan are developing a motorized robotic tail to help elderly people keep their balance. Think about that for a second. We are officially giving humans tails. I give it about 3 weeks before some guy figures out how to use a bionic tail to hold a third beer at a tailgate. The future is weird, man, but I'm kind of here for it. Here's Eva Under Fire, Big Dog 97.9.

Everything Rocks, Big Dog 97.9, Nirvana. I'm Joey Morgan, the Night Shift Ninja, and you are in the Night Shift. This hour, we're going to talk about Sam Altman beating Elon Musk in court. We'll get into that this hour. I've got Seether up in 3 minutes. Here's Pierce the Veil, Big Dog 97.9.

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9: Great chances pick up a little bit by the end of the week. A mainly cloudy sky into sunrise, low in the mid-50s. A good chance of showers and storms after about 9 a.m. on Thursday. Some locally heavy rain might be a concern with some of these. Highs up in the lower 70s. I'm meteorologist Mark Thibodeau.
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0: Everything Rocks, Big Dog 97.9, and that is the latest from Shinedown. The tech world is losing its mind because a jury just handed OpenAI boss Sam Altman a massive legal victory over Elon Musk. Now, look, man, I don't really care about billionaire nerd drama, okay? I just want to know when AI is going to finally figure out how to fold my laundry and bring me a cold one while I'm watching the game. Until then, the real world still rules. And that's just the way it is. System of a Down requests a Def Leppard, Sleep Theory, and Foo Fighters. 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

Everything Rocks, Big Dog 97.9, and that is the Foo Fighters. That's going to do it for the Night Shift. My name is Joey Morgan. I am the Night Shift Ninja getting out of here. Chris Purple Haze and Bobby's Morning Show. That kicks off at 5:30. Have a great, great Thursday. Here's Story of the Year, Big Dog 97.9.

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20: Rain chances pick up a little bit by the end of the week. A mainly cloudy sky into sunrise, low in the mid-50s. A good chance of showers and storms after about 9 a.m. on Thursday. Some locally heavy rain might be a concern with some of these. Highs up in the lower 70s. I'm meteorologist Mark Thibodeau.

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1: We start with the first laugh. This is Dustin Nickerson talking about Looney Tunes characters.
2: I put on Looney Tunes for my kids recently. That show has not aged well. All right, honey, let's meet this cast of characters. First off, we have a pig. His name's Porky. And his thing is he has a speech impediment. Okay, you don't like that? Well, check it out. There's this mouse, and he's Mexican. He goes, I don't get it. How's that funny? I go, how's that not funny? You heard what I said, right? Mexican mouse? Okay, you don't like that? Well, check it out. There's this skunk. She goes, what's he doing? I go, he holds women against their will. Yeah, they try and get away, but Pepe won't let him. And all the other characters, what they're doing is they're trying to kill one another. You know how in your shows, they're all friends? They're not in these ones. They're trying to murder one another. There's this coyote who wants to kill this bird. There's this cat who wants to kill this other bird. Both that cat and that bird also have speech impediments, by the way. If you don't like any of that, here comes the headliner, the main character. You ready to see? There's this bunny, and there's this hunter, who, you guessed it, also has a speech impediment. And this hunter wants to kill the bunny, except for when the bunny puts on women's clothes. And now he does not want to kill the bunny. No, he is sexually attracted to the bunny. You want to turn on Bluey and learn about empathy? Okay, let's do that.
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6: Good morning, I'm Cy Albright. Here's what's going on in the four states. A judge in Kansas blocking the state from enforcing portions of a ban on gender-affirming care for minors, so this effectively, for now, allows transgender kids in Kansas to undergo hormone therapy and to use puberty blockers. But Attorney General Chris Kobach, he is vowing to fight it. The softball fans get on out to Missouri Southern today, noon. The Broncos of Central Oklahoma coming in to face the Lions in the Super Regional. Missouri Southern hasn't made it this far into the playoffs since 1992. That's when they won the World Series. Also, Pitt State's Dagan Brewer, he's the best baseball player in all of NCAA Division II, named Player of the Year. 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
1: It's Chris Purple Hayes and Bobby Show. 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

0: 97.9. Have you ever picked a restaurant hoping for just a solid dining experience, only to be triggered by wannabe fancy restaurant descriptions on the menu?
1: Oh, I don't know. What do you mean?
0: Things like foraged.
1: Oh.
0: Locally sourced. Infused. Dusting.
1: Yeah.
0: Nestled in a bed of blank.
1: It does feel, you see a lot more of that artisan type of thing, if you will.
0: Fancy food words for menus that instantly make your eyes roll.
1: Uh-huh. Yeah.
0: Hand cut.
1: Yeah.
0: Hand cut. Surely it involved a knife at some point, no matter what. I think they're all hand cut.
1: Well, I guess machine cut is the other option. Is that what we're saying?
0: Like a robot?
1: I guess. This is not Denny. This is hand cut pork chop.
0: Seasonal fruit.
1: We don't have that anymore. We actually...
0: Oh, I've seen it on menus, though.
1: I know, but that's a...
0: Of course, if you get it locally, it's seasonal. That's obvious.
1: Yes, true.
0: But
1: you can't, some of this stuff you can't even get locally here. You know what I mean?
0: Like, same like seasonal vegetables.
1: Yeah. If that were the case, we'd never have vegetables in the winter. Or, you know, no fruits in the winter, let's say. Mandarin oranges wouldn't be part of our seasonal fruits here. We don't grow those.
0: Right.
1: compote. Yeah, yeah. What is that? Just
0: jam.
1: Jam, pretty much.
0: Yeah. There's a melody.
1: Like a medley? Is that what you... Yeah.
0: Yeah.
1: Yeah, but that one doesn't...
0: Not curated.
1: That one doesn't offend me so much. I feel like that one's been used so long. Like vegetable medley?
0: Yeah.
1: I don't know why that one doesn't make me roll my eyes as bad. Not as bad as compote.
0: Okay. How about cauliflower steak?
1: Yeah, I mean,
0: it's a piece of cauliflower.
1: I assume that that's just on the menu for not me. And it's okay. I'm able to skip over that and not order it. Should it be called a steak? No, but then again, we call nut juice milk. So I don't, I don't know where the rules.
0: Nobody's drinking nut juice.
1: I understand that, but that is what if it was fresh squeezed nut juice, which is what it is.
0: It's exactly what it is.
1: Precisely. But it is a harder sell, I admit.
0: That is a very hard sell.
1: Hunk of cauliflower, also tough sell. Slab of cauliflower. Grilled slab o' cauliflower or cauliflower steak. Which are you more likely to eat?
0: All right. Text 417-659-9797 if you got any of those fancy food words that make your eyes roll. I've got two more for you.
1: Okay.
0: Freshly dug potatoes.
1: Yeah. Like they went out back and with the potato fork and got them right out of the ground for us, huh?
0: And this one, because I would like to know, how, as opposed to what? Freshly cracked eggs. How else would they have been cracked? What, freshly? Like what?
1: I don't know.
0: Hey, we cracked these a month ago, and we're still using them.
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12: Mostly cloudy today with scattered showers and even storms. It'll be milder, but still below average with high temperatures in the low part of the 70s. Cloudy tonight with scattered showers and even storms, low 60s. More showers and storms Friday. High temperatures tomorrow, low to mid 70s. I'm meteorologist Ken Boone.
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3: Yeah?
1: Really? It collapsed in 2000.
3: Oh.
1: After they burned through $200 to $300 million.
3: Ooh.
1: Oh, that's
3: stock
1: a lot.
3: Fell from $104 to $5.81 that year.
2: Damn. That was, yeah, the whole bubble and everything. But it sounds like their model sucked.
1: And they went, we have to change this.
3: And then they switched to travel?
1: I think they'd always once, they always did travel. They tried to add in.
2: Oh, they tried to add in the other stuff. Okay. Yeah.
1: Toast is scientifically more likely to land butter side down.
2: It's heavier, I imagine.
1: Nope. That's because at table height, it usually only has time to execute a half a somersault before it lands on the floor. And before falling, typically toast would be butter side up.
2: Yeah, and it's true. You made it like a cat now, somehow.
1: Estelle Getty played B. Arthur's mother in The Golden Girls, even though Estelle Getty is actually 1 year younger than B. Arthur.
2: Yeah. Isn't that kind of a blow to your ego when you get cast and you're like, okay, yeah, you're going to play this lady's mom because you look so old.
1: Yeah. The planet with the shortest day is Jupiter.
2: Okay.
1: It only takes an equivalent of 9.9 Earth hours for Jupiter to complete a full rotation.
2: That thing's spinning fast then, because it's also the biggest one. That thing is cruising. Jupiter's like that carnival ride where you stick to the wall.
1: Maybe if we landed on it.
2: I don't think we can. I think you'd scramble your brains.
1: Richard Gere's middle name is Tiffany. It is his mother's maiden name.
2: That was one that you never wanted anybody in elementary school to figure out.
1: Correct. There's your knowledge nuggets.
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1: Good morning, I'm Ty Albright. Here's what's going on in the four states. 15 years in prison for a man from Barton County after the death of his 16-month-old boy. Jeremy Van Meter admitted that he didn't check on his son for several hours, and he got his head caught in a makeshift cover over a pack-end play that took place back in 2021. A Joplin Police Department getting a nearly $40,000 grant from where else but Firehouse Subs to buy a load of AEDs or automated external defibrillators that will help each officer better protect and serve. 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
1: So I've been feeling pretty good about myself the last couple years. My body has been desirable for a while.
2: Uh-huh. Yeah. Sure.
1: It is now undesirable.
2: We're back to that.
1: I should say my body type.
2: Ah, okay.
1: Not me personally.
2: I think that's beauty's in the eye of the beholder, baby.
1: Men have spent years working on their physique, and your goal, dad bod, has been hot.
2: Uh-huh. That's what we've been told for a little while anyway. And well, I think men everywhere kind of rejoiced.
1: Well, apparently now that's bad news. Report looked at the most desired body types in a recent survey, and new data from dating apps, the perfect male body is 15% body fat, which is not a dad bod.
2: Yeah. Yeah, I don't know. What's dad bod? 20, 25%?
1: I don't know.
2: What's body fat?
1: I might be a little above the dad bod.
2: Oh, I'm a dad. So I figure whatever body I have is dad bod.
1: Male body percentages usually ranked about 20% ranked second on that list, followed by 25%. So dad bods aren't too far down on the list.
2: Okay, now. That's good. I don't have to be in first place. I can be second or third. It's fine. That's great.
1: But they said the more chiseled male physiques are now in. Where women, it's going the other way. Actually, the curvy body types for women are now more desirable than the in shape.
2: Really?
1: They say.
2: Mom bod.
1: Yes. So now the mom bod is in.
2: But how come? Why? As guys and just males and females, we can never, like, meet at the same time, huh?
1: No.
2: Dad bod was cool for a while, but now, nope, no longer cool. But
1: It was yoga mom.
2: It was yoga mom.
1: And that's just mom bod.
2: Yeah. Hey, I'm cool with that. Mom bod's hot. I like it. Why couldn't we have met in the middle there, though? Why couldn't mom bod and dad bod all be hot at the same time?
1: I guess when you look in the mirror, you're like, I don't know if I want that. I want that.
2: I mean, I think I'll speak for dad bods everywhere. As long as you can get one lady to point at you and say, I want that, we were usually pretty happy with things.
1: It's very true.
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1: Jessica's ready to win $1,000.
2: Jessica, what are you going to do with $1,000?
3: Probably pay some bills.
1: You knew you weren't supposed to say that. I heard you even.
3: I heard there was the hesitation.
1: Yeah, there was. You know you can't do that in the game. Jessica told us earlier that you listen every morning, right?
3: Yes.
1: So you know the rules for $1,000 minute, but we're going to give them to you anyway. Here you go.
4: 10 questions in 60 seconds. If you answer all 10 correctly in 60 seconds, we give you $1,000. Now, any point during those questions, you're not sure about one of them, you can say pass, and we'll come back to it if there's enough time. And whatever the first answer is you give us, that is the official answer.
1: Okay, are you ready?
3: Yep.
1: Let's do it.
2: Your $1,000 minute starts in 3, 2, 1. What word is the opposite of open?
3: Close.
2: In hockey, what's the term for when the puck crosses the goal line?
3: Pass.
2: What is the name of the comic strip featuring Garfield?
3: Garfield?
2: What month is 4 months after December?
3: April.
2: Does a pound of feathers weigh more, less, or the same as a pound of bricks?
3: The same.
2: In what state is the Alamo located?
3: Texas.
2: Name the director known for the movies Reservoir Dogs and Pulp Fiction.
3: Pass.
2: At what temperature does, in Celsius, does water boil?
3: Pass.
2: The Sandwich Islands are now known as what?
3: I have no idea.
1: All right, Jessica. Let's recap some stuff here.
4: All right. Good news, you got zero wrong. Bad news,
3: okay.
4: We passed on 4.
1: Yes, right.
3: Yeah.
4: The Sandwich Islands are now known as what? The Hawaiian Island or Hawaii?
1: Yeah.
4: They used to be the Sandwich Islands.
1: She doesn't believe us, I don't think so.
3: No.
4: It was a long time ago.
1: Yeah.
4: At what temperature, Celsius, does water boil? That is 100. Name the director known for the movies Reservoir Dogs and Pulp Fiction. That is Quentin Tarantino. And in hockey, what is the term when a puck crosses the goal line? That is a goal.
1: Made that one harder than it had to be, I'm sure.
3: Yep.
1: That's okay. Jessica, great job. Thanks for playing this morning. Unfortunately, no $1,000, but of course, you're not walking away empty-handed.
4: Do have one of those very cool, kick-ass, Big Dog 97.9 Bite Me Koozies.
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17: Mostly cloudy today with scattered showers and even storms. It'll be milder, but still below average with high temperatures in the low part of the 70s. Cloudy tonight with scattered showers and even storms, low 60s. More showers and storms Friday. High temperatures tomorrow, low to mid 70s. I'm meteorologist Ken Boone.
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6: On Saturday nights, 53-year-old Raul from Florida was standing outside a convenience store drinking a 16-ounce can of natural ice beer.
7: Not my choice, for sure. I agree.
6: And that, my friends, is one of America's cheapest beers.
7: I believe that's correct, yes.
6: 50-year-old Juan walked up to him and asked him for his natty ice.
7: I need me a drink of that.
6: Raul said no.
7: Go get your own.
6: When Juan got angry and insisted, Raul said no again.
7: Oh, okay.
6: So Juan stabbed Raul in the abdomen.
7: Damn.
6: Then grabbed his natural ice and ran off.
7: That's awful.
6: The cops got up to him and arrested him for aggravated battery. Raul was treated for his stab wound and seems to be recovering.
7: That's good.
6: And by the way, this was over, what, about a $2 beer?
7: I don't know what a 16-ounce can of Natty Ice cost.
6: $1.50?
7: Yeah. I would guess south of $2. Like, you might be able to gather enough change around to buy one.
6: Yeah.
7: Possibly. It can't be a lot. I know that. I know that it's probably best that this guy is not hovering around convenience stores anymore. He seems to be dangerous and a dumbass.
1: What a dumbass.
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2: Good morning, I'm Cy Albright. Here's what's going on in the four states. A judge in Kansas blocking the state from enforcing portions of a ban on gender-affirming care for minors, so this effectively, for now, allows transgender kids in Kansas to undergo hormone therapy and to use puberty blockers. But Attorney General Chris Kobach, he is vowing to fight it. The softball fans get on out to Missouri Southern today, noon. The Broncos of Central Oklahoma coming in to face the Lions in the Super Regional. Missouri Southern hasn't made it this far into the playoffs since 1992. That's when they won the World Series. Also, Pitt State's Dagan Brewer, he's the best baseball player in all of NCAA Division II, named Player of the Year. 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
1: Pet shaming. 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
1: Top six reasons your pet is getting pet shamed. 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
1: Number five, your dog's privates are a walking meme.
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3: That's so good.
1: Number three, you Google doggy Ozempic three times a day. Number two, your neighborhood asks you to only walk your dog at night.
2: It's pretty bad, yeah.
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1: Everybody's always looking for a new side hustle, it seems like.
2: It's true.
1: What's your side hustle? Well, there's a new one that I think just doesn't seem right. Dumpster diving at college campuses, specifically.
2: I've been a college student. I don't know that there's a lot of value in a college dumpster.
1: That's what I would think.
2: And like broke college kid was definitely a term when I went to college.
1: Well, apparently now this side hustle is making people extra money. Because apparently this time of year around college campuses, the idea is that students are moving out and they're ditching all the stuff, you know, the valuable stuff they have, furniture, clothing, electronics, appliances, because they just don't want to take it back home. They just dump it.
2: Well, but when you're trying to move everything you have in a Honda Civic, sometimes it's like, I don't even have room for this stuff, or I can't physically put it anywhere.
1: But I just can't see going to the, you know, nothing against the colleges we have here. I just don't see that being a, you're going to find a bunch of.
2: You might get a microwave out of the deal or whatever, but furniture? I don't want a college kid's couch anymore.
1: Think of the hygiene on that thing.
2: That's my point. I know what's on a college kid's couch. I'm out. I'm good.
1: We've been there.
2: I've passed that point in my life. I'm not dumpster diving for one especially. It's this equivalent. College kid's couch is one step up from roadside couch.
1: Just it's
2: a little.
1: Because
2: it hasn't been rained on.
1: But some of the college couches are from roadside.
2: True. Some of them might be both. Yeah, I definitely would not go furniture, probably. I guess a dresser is a dresser, right?
1: Yeah.
2: What could be wrong there?
1: They said it makes more sense if you're going to expensive colleges. You know, where the rich kids are leaving behind their old stuff.
2: What are we thinking? We were thinking here. And it is, that's where it would be most convenient. But what you're saying is we need to go dumpster dive at Princeton or something like that.
1: Nothing against MSSU.
2: No, it's great.
1: Or Pitt State, or Crowder.
2: Yeah.
1: It's just
2: the quality of furniture and things left behind won't be the same.
1: I don't think so.
2: You believe the Yale student will leave behind nicer goods?
1: Apparently, well, this article is telling me that they do.
2: Okay, I can buy that.
1: Yeah, so apparently there, they just, when they're leaving, they just said they just dump it.
2: They just throw their mini fridge out?
1: Yeah, they don't even take it. They don't even want to mess with it. They don't want to sell it. They don't want to do it.
2: When you were like 19, think about the value you placed on crap. Because it was all you had.
1: That's what we had.
2: Yeah. Crap. Crap. It wasn't good. It was some hand-me-down thing, or you bought it at a garage sale or something like that. But it was your crap. And you're telling me these Yale students, I don't know why I'm picking on Yale directly. I could go any other expensive university. They're just throwing this stuff away.
1: Yeah.
2: Man, when I was in college, you would have killed for like a good mini fridge. I had a microwave that was a hand-me-down one. I finally did chuck in the dumpster when I moved out one time, because at the end of the school year, it took like 5 minutes to heat up one slice of pizza, and it was still only kind of lukewarm, you know?
1: Yeah. And again, maybe I'm wrong. Maybe MSSU or Pitt State, maybe their dumpsters are loaded with valuable stuff.
2: With loot.
1: With good loot. A bounty of booty.
2: Shall we go dumpster dive at Missouri Southern to see what we can find?
1: I don't know. One person said, every day it's like Christmas morning. This is a really fun hobby that's turned and definitely changed our lives. I think if you're dumpster diving at a college campus, it is going to change your life. It feels good to know that we are saving something.
2: Now, I do like that.
1: We are given a second life to something that otherwise would end up in a landfill that still is useful.
2: I do like that.
1: If that's the case, that's good.
2: We're going green. We are saving the planet. One dumpster dive at a time.
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20: Mostly cloudy today with scattered showers and even storms. It'll be milder, but still below average with high temperatures in the low part of the 70s. Cloudy tonight with scattered showers and even storms, low 60s. More showers and storms Friday. High temperatures tomorrow, low to mid 70s. I'm meteorologist Ken Boone.
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1: We say 420 this afternoon. You've got to be tuning in to Maze because you could win your way to go see Godsmack. It's a fun show. We've seen them. They're a lot of fun. Plus, STP and Dorothy, who we've had on the show, you need to be checking this show out. 420 hookup this afternoon. Maze has your chance to win your way in.
0: You may or may not be surprised what American foods the rest of the world thinks is repulsive. 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
1: Some food news today. Today, going to be talking about American foods the rest of the world thinks is repulsive. You know, with the World Cup coming in June, a lot of the world is going to be coming to America.
2: Sure.
1: To watch soccer.
2: Our palates are going to be so much different than everybody else's, too, I bet.
1: Yes.
2: And so they're going to come over here tasting new flavors for the first time. So what do they think are repulsive American foods?
1: For instance, somebody said they used to live in Ireland.
2: Okay.
1: And the first question people would ask me once I got there, once they heard I was an American, is they said, do you actually eat pumpkin pie?
2: Really?
1: They thought it sounded awful.
2: No, it's actually very good. I like pumpkin pie. Now, I like it a couple times a year. I don't need it very often. What is it about? I mean, I guess
1: I don't know.
2: Looking at a pumpkin, they're just
1: thinking, how do you
2: it's
1: eat
2: awful.
1: That.
2: That's repulsive.
1: Yeah.
2: Mm. Okay.
1: Meatloaf.
2: Oh. Meatloaf in the name doesn't sound good, you know? For one, doesn't say what it is. The meat is a mystery. You know what I mean?
1: Well, and I think in some parts of the country, if you say meatloaf because it doesn't say the meat, it's like that's a mystery meat. Or just a hodgepodge of whatever you found.
2: It could be. Whatever's ground up. Could be beef, lamb, and pork all together or whatever. And oftentimes it may be like beef and pork, but for a lot of us, ground beef at least. Anyway,
1: but
2: I think like audibly...
1: In other countries, who knows what they're thinking it is.
2: You just hear like, and probably a weird translation of that word, loaf of meat. You're like, no, thank you. I do not want that. It probably sounds bad.
1: Now, this one I have personally had, but I can understand why people from other countries would go, what?
2: Mm-hmm.
1: Squirrel.
2: Squirrel.
1: A lot of people think it's strange. It's definitely not something that I would
2: I think a
1: choose.
2: Lot of Americans probably think it's strange.
1: This one specific American says a lightly breaded, pan-fried, smothered in mushroom gravy.
2: Yeah, that's
1: is amazing.
2: Good. That's pretty good.
1: I think I'd pass.
2: Oh, no.
1: I've had it once, but I'm like,
2: I like
1: I can,
2: that.
1: I can do without that.
2: I don't mind squirrel.
1: It's a flying rat. It's a flat with a bushy tail.
2: My only problem with squirrels, there's not enough meat on them. It's like...
1: That's what I mean.
2: It's like chicken wings. It's a lot of work.
1: You know? boiled peanuts.
2: Now, those...
1: Other parts of the country.
2: Do you like those?
1: I'm not a huge fan of boiled peanuts.
2: I'm not really either. I don't understand. I like peanuts as is. I don't need them boiled.
1: Right.
2: I mean, I understand roasted and everything.
1: Roasted, yes.
2: That's the way I want them. But
1: boiled, not as much of a
2: fan. Nah. My mom loves those. She grew up in Alabama for part of her childhood. And I think there are foods like that that as I got older, I realized, oh, this is because she used to live down there.
1: Yeah. People in the UK find this one strange, think it's probably disgusting, but it is phenomenal.
2: What?
1: The PB&J. Yes, the classic PB&J. People in UK just can't get their minds around it.
2: Like mashing those things together.
1: Mm-hmm.
2: It's like one of the finest sandwiches you'll ever eat. And that sounds so weird.
1: I do believe so.
2: I still make one every once in a while. Just like, man, this is still so good. A peanut butter and jelly sandwich is phenomenal. We sell them in the freezer section, for God's sakes. We have went to that route.
1: Yeah.
2: We sell pre-made ones in the freezer section.
1: Yeah. I don't know why they would. Some of these I kind of get.
2: Peanut butter and jelly. I don't know. It's probably the way they use peanut butter or jelly or something like that.
1: Rocky Mountain oysters.
2: Look, I think that's probably a regional thing.
1: I'm going to pass.
2: I've never had them. I've never tried them.
1: Gonna pass.
2: Growing up around all the cattle I did, I never tried that.
1: It's not something I want to try.
2: That or any of the, like, the guts and stuff like that to
1: chitlins.
2: Me. Yeah. See? Good point.
1: Chitlins.
2: No
1: fried
2: thanks.
1: Pig intestines. No.
2: I don't want them.
1: Gizzards. Fried chicken stomachs.
2: Nah, I've had that.
1: Pickled pig's feet.
2: I used to like chicken gizzards. I haven't had
1: really?
2: Livers, chicken livers too. That's what I like. Chicken livers. Sorry.
0: Yeah. See,
2: which is still good.
0: I will get the rest of America. There are some not so good stuff, but how can you not like a PB&J?
2: If you're coming over from the UK, we insist you must try one. You must try a PB&J.
0: The one thing I do know that most people like from England are the UK in general because of their scones and stuff. The one item I have seen every one of them try, they're like, oh my gosh, this is the best thing ever.
2: I think I know what you're going to say.
0: Biscuits and gravy.
2: Oh, see, that's not what I was going to say.
0: Biscuits and gravy, apparently they try that and they all are like, oh my gosh, this is heavenly and the best tasting thing I've ever had.
2: I remember we had Dinosaur Pile up in here.
0: Uh-huh.
2: And they were talking about donuts. They were like, America does donuts right.
0: I think it's similar to the biscuit. It's because it's soft.
2: There's like, we have flaky. Like a
0: donuts
2: little.
0: Donuts are.
2: They're like, you guys do donuts so much better than we do.
0: You're right. I forgot about that, but they did.
2: So. Yeah, that's pretty good. Okay. Well, there's some strange. I wouldn't have thought about some of those as being weird, but I mean, when you're talking squirrel and things like
0: that, that's weird. That's some food news.
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15: Good morning, I'm Ty Albright, and here's what's going on in the four states. 15 years in prison for a man from Barton County after the death of his 16-month-old boy. Jeremy Van Meter admitted that he didn't check on his son for several hours, and he got his head caught in a makeshift cover over a pack and play that took place back in 2021. 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
1: With the upcoming Memorial Day weekend, it's the unofficial kickoff of summer. A new survey is finding that that's not when people actually believe it begins, which I've always thought a lot of people thought it began then.
2: So do I, actually. That's always my thought of this is the beginning of summer.
1: Apparently, the average American's real start of the season is May 21st.
2: That's, well, it's today, as a matter of fact.
1: Yeah.
2: Really?
1: May 21st, today.
2: It's not feeling very summery here, around here.
1: Not like, today.
2: Like in the last few days, right? So, what's May 21st? Why May 21st? That's about maybe the time their kids get out of school, possibly?
1: That's the only thing I'm thinking of is because most people are out of school on that date. So in their mind, summer begins when kids get out of school.
2: My kids get out of school Friday.
1: So
2: it's right here. I could see that being the reason, I suppose. But to me, like, Memorial Day, I don't think this year so much, but traditionally, you know, your pools would open, your public swimming pools, a lot of lake activity began, and it usually is warmer than it has been, you know.
1: Yeah, it's not going to feel very summer this Memorial Day weekend.
2: Mm-mm. No, that's too bad, too, because that does take the wind out of the sails for some of the fun stuff, the barbecues and things like that.
1: Do you have one thing you're looking forward to most this summer?
2: No, not necessarily. I've got a relatively busy summer plan, but no one specific thing. Do you? You're ready for this World Cup thing, aren't you?
1: That's going to be fun.
2: Yeah, I don't care about that at all. I only know about it because you're telling me about it.
1: Yeah. Got America in it.
2: Got so, for America. Doesn't it always have America in it?
1: No.
2: I mean, we have to qualify, right?
1: We have to qualify.
2: Yeah.
1: We automatically qualified because it's in our country.
2: That shows you how bad we suck. We have to host to know what you're going to get in.
1: Yeah.
2: Yeah. I don't care about
1: Canada, Mexico, United States. They all got automatic buys or automatically in.
2: Mm-mm. Don't care.
1: It'll be good. It's going to be fun.
2: Yeah. That will be in a list of 100 things of summer. That would be 100.
1: Now it's down on my list, but I am looking forward to it, but it's definitely summer golf. It's always things to look forward to.
2: I spend a lot of time at the ballpark. I do think I'm going to be able to sneak away to a beach later in the summer this year. So looking forward to that, I guess.
1: Yeah. Most of my stuff typically during the summer, it's hey, surprise, let's do this.
2: Yeah.
1: That type of thing.
2: Yeah, for sure. Yeah.
1: I'm kind of on a whim and see what happens. I don't have anything planned.
2: There are a lot of huge concerts if you're a concert goer this year.
1: There's
2: a
1: lot.
2: We have so many concerts around. Don't forget, you can be listening. Try to win tickets to some of those 420 hookup later this afternoon.
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15: Mostly cloudy today with scattered showers and even storms. It'll be milder, but still below average with high temperatures in the low part of the 70s. Cloudy tonight with scattered showers and even storms, low 60s. More showers and storms Friday. High temperatures tomorrow, low to mid 70s. I'm meteorologist Ken Boone.
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2: 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What a dumbass.
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6: Cheap beer drama part two.
7: Okay.
6: A week ago, Lincoln, Nebraska.
7: Uh-huh.
6: 21-year-old college senior, University of Nebraska,
7: yep.
6: Named Jessica, was drinking some PBR.
7: Perfect.
6: That's on a patio with her friends.
7: That sounds like a nice afternoon to me.
6: 34-year-old guy walks up to her and asks for one of her cans of PBR.
7: Okay.
6: She said, no.
7: Get out of here.

0: lifted his shirt
1: yeah.
0: and showed what looked like a knife
1: Ooh.
0: Sticking out of his pants.
1: Okay. All right.
0: And that's not a euphemism for something else. It was an actual knife.
1: Yeah, no, he had a real knife. Yeah.
0: So she ended up giving him a can. And he took off.
1: Okay.
0: Jessica called the cops, where they caught up with the guy. They arrested him. He still had the can.
1: Yeah.
0: And he had only drank about half of it
1: yeah.
0: when the cops got there. And they found he didn't have a knife.
1: Oh.
0: It was a fork.
1: A fork? He's walking around with a fork in his pants?
0: Yeah.
1: What a strange thing to carry and threaten people with.
0: Well, apparently, this has made its way to the higher-ups at Pabst.
1: Okay.
0: So earlier this week, PBR distributor named Rick hand-delivered 3 12-packs of replacement of PBR to Jessica.
1: That's good.
0: To her home.
1: Yeah, that's great.
0: He even drank one with Jessica and her friends.
1: Cheers.
0: And said thank you for choosing PBR.
1: That's very good. It's a nice graduation gift for Jessica and her friends there. Oh, that's great. Thanks for choosing PBR. Thanks for getting robbed for a PBR. Yeah. Again, less than $2. I think you can go get your own, you dumbass.
2: What a dumbass.
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1: Point of the show, we find out what we learned on the show today. Bobby, what did you learn?
2: I think the thing that sticks out to me the most is Richard Gere's middle name is Tiffany. Yeah. Richard Tiffany Gere. That's how he would have been announced, possibly, at graduation. That was his mom's maiden name, you say. So it's also probably a, looking back at Richard Gere's life, that's probably a name when you don't want to let your classmates know what your middle name is. I'm guessing.
1: Yeah.
2: Tiffany, you're going to get called Tiffany all the time. What did you learn today?
1: You are pro eating squirrel and chicken gizzards.
2: Squirrel, good. I misspoke. Livers.
1: Chicken livers.
2: Okay, just as bad.
1: You are a fan of eating squirrel and chicken liver.
2: I haven't had chicken livers in a long time.
1: No.
2: They're fried, at least. It's better than beef liver. Have you had that?
1: No.
2: Oh, liver and onions.
1: No.
2: I've had that a few times.
1: Yeah. You sound like an 80-year-old man.
2: It's not my favorites. I don't choose them a lot.
3: Hello.
2: Liver and onions.
3: I'm Bobby. And I like squirrel.
2: Squirrel's a fine meal. Don't let him convince you otherwise.
1: Oh.
2: That's a fine American meal.
1: That is
2: so in that story we were reading.
1: That is a rat. A muscly rat with a fuzzy tail. And I'm not eating it. I have ate one before.
2: Yeah.
1: But it wasn't, I was like, I could do without this.
2: If you're hungry enough, enjoy it.
1: but I'm not that hungry.
2: Things are different. All right, let's share one more laugh. What do we have?
1: Judd Apatow on binge watching an entire TV series.
4: You guys binging a lot of television these days? Yeah. Here's the thing about binging that's tricky is, you know, you'll watch a entire series in like one day and then it doesn't come back for a year. And then it comes back and you remember nothing about the show. Right? And like my wife and I were watching episode one, season two of Narcos, which is an amazing show. But we're sitting there going, is Escobar a good guy or a bad guy? Then we were watching the second season of Broadchurch. We get 8 episodes in and we're like, I think we watched this already. It took us 8 hours to realize that we had already seen it. My daughter binges, but she won't let us change the channel until she completes the entire series. And it's never like a show like Fawlty Towers where there's 12. It's always like, let's binge Friends. There's like 390 episodes.
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0: Guns N' Roses, Big Dog, 97.9. They're on the road this summer with the Black Crowes. Several dates near us, too. And, you know, Father's Day is next month. 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Pink Floyd got the new Daughtry coming up.
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3: Mostly cloudy today with scattered showers and even storms. It'll be milder, but still below average with high temperatures in the low part of the 70s. Cloudy tonight with scattered showers and even storms, low 60s. More showers and storms Friday. High temperatures tomorrow, low to mid 70s. I'm meteorologist Ken Boone.
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0: Daughtry, the bottom, big dog, 97.9. It's Megan Love. Appreciate you rocking with us. Sunday night, the American Music Awards. Probably the only reason to watch it is Billy Idol. He'll be honored with a Lifetime Achievement Award. I think he's going to do like a 3-song medley. So that'll be Sunday night, CBS and Paramount Plus, if you want to check that out. Billy's on the way. Metallica, Queen. It's Big Dog, 97.9.
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0: Nirvana, the song that pretty much defined the 90s. Smells Like Teen Spirit, Big Dog, 97.9. 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
4: Mostly cloudy this afternoon with scattered showers and even storms possible. Milder, but still below average. Highs low 70s. Tonight, cloudy with a chance of showers, even a few rumbles of thunder, low 60s. Cloudy Friday with a chance for showers and storms. Highs tomorrow, low to mid 70s. I'm meteorologist Ken Boone.

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0: Volbeat, Demonic Depression, Big Dog, 97.9. It's Megan Love and Food News. I love to eat, so I'm always on the lookout for the best new food items. KFC has brought back their fried pickles. Also, Krispy Kreme bringing back their lemon-filled donuts. Snickers, the candy bar, now has their own Snicker bar-flavored whipped cream, which sounds amazing. And Dunkin' going to be dropping 48-ounce beverage buckets just in time for summer. Ha ha, don't threaten me with a good time.
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Right now, Pearl Jam, Yellow Ledbetter. 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

0: 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It comes out next month. I'm Megan Love, keeping you rocking. Aerosmith, 3 Days Grace, Incubus next.
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13: Mostly cloudy this afternoon with scattered showers and even storms possible. Milder but still below average, highs low 70s. Tonight, cloudy with a chance of showers, even a few rumbles of thunder, low 60s. Cloudy Friday with a chance for showers and storms, highs tomorrow, low to mid 70s. I'm meteorologist Ken Boone.
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0: Ultimate Fighters, your favorite toy, Big Dog, 97.9. That is the title track to their new album out now. I'm Megan Love. Speaking of Foo Fighters, they just did one of those NPR Tiny Desk concerts, so you can look that up when you get the chance. It's pretty cool. I love Dave Grohl. Coming up, see their AC/DC, Metallica, rocking the lunch hour on Big Dog, 97.9.
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13: Mostly cloudy this afternoon with scattered showers and even storms possible. Milder, but still below average. Highs low 70s. Tonight, cloudy with a chance of showers, even a few rumbles of thunder, low 60s. Cloudy Friday with a chance for showers and storms. Highs tomorrow, low to mid 70s. I'm meteorologist Ken Boone.
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0: 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It's Megan Love. If you are looking to get a dog, apparently these are the breeds that attract the opposite sex the most. For a woman, a golden retriever, a lab, a chihuahua, poodle, or beagle. If you're a dude, get a German shepherd, golden retriever, a Siberian husky. That's what I have. A French bulldog or a lab. So yeah, those apparently attract the opposite sex the most. Either way, if you are looking for a forever family member, adoption always the way to go, okay?
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Holiday weekend, we are so close, and even with gas prices through the roof, 45 million Americans hitting the road, so allow yourself a little extra time, okay? Leaving you a stay, new album apparently coming out next year, it's So Far Away.

I remember doing a listening party with Chester from Linkin Park, and Linkin Park fans. It was at the Hammersmith in New York City, and they were going to perform, but they were only performing songs off a new album that hadn't been released yet. And I remember saying to Chet before they went up on stage, I said, "Aren't you nervous? Don't you feel like awkward? You're going to go out there and play completely unfamiliar, you know, songs for all these people." And he was like, "No, man, our fans love that stuff. That's what it's all about. I'm excited to be here." He was so passionate about his fans, dude. Hey, it's Maze. Welcome to Big Dog 97.9.

0: You know, I remember the first few times I heard that song way back in the day. All I wanted to do was crack a nice cold PBR and chug it, maybe shotgun one, while screaming ball with the ball. Nowadays, you hear that song and you want to drink raw milk and work out in a sauna. It's Big Dog 97.9.
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15: Mostly cloudy this afternoon with scattered showers and even storms possible. Milder, but still below average. Highs low 70s. Tonight, cloudy with a chance of showers, even a few rumbles of thunder, low 60s. Cloudy Friday with a chance for showers and storms. Highs tomorrow, low to mid 70s. I'm meteorologist Ken Boone.

0: It's Maze on Big Dog 97.9. Tonight is the final late night show. Tonight is it. 33 years. It started back in 82 with David Letterman. And then Stephen Colbert for the last decade plus, and it all comes to an end tonight. It's going to go longer than the usual hour from what I've heard, and apparently there will be some big surprises. I won't be watching, for sure. You going to watch, man? It's Big Dog 97.9.
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You know, people always do that whole, like, what's the greatest concert you ever saw? Or I saw a poll the other day. Did you ever go to a concert and you were more excited about the opening act? Well, when I saw Guns N' Roses open for the Cult, I didn't go in there more excited about the opening band. I'd never heard them before. But as soon as I walked in and they started their first song, I was immediately more excited about GNR than the Cult. And that says a lot because I'm a huge Cult fan, man. It's Big Dog 97.9. Here's Shinedown.

0: tell you, I was low-key heartbroken when Rage went in the Rock and Roll Hall of Fame. I was heartbroken when Tom Morello was the only one that showed up. And I get it. I was never in the band. I don't know what it was like. I know there's a lot of anger and angst and all of that stuff. But I hoped against hope that that they would all show up and somehow maybe do some sort of reunion on stage. Maybe that hope against hope makes me a bit of a dumbass.
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8: On Saturday night, 53-year-old Raul from Florida was standing outside a convenience store drinking a 16-ounce can of natural ice beer.
0: Not my choice, for sure. I agree.
8: And that, my friends, is one of America's cheapest beers.
0: I believe that's correct, yes.
8: 50-year-old Juan walked up to him and asked him for his natty ice.
0: I need me a drink of that.
8: Raul said no.
0: Go get your own.
8: When Juan got angry and insisted, Raul said no again.
0: Oh, okay.
8: So Juan stabbed Raul in the abdomen.
0: Damn.
8: Then grabbed his natural ice and ran off.
0: That's awful.
8: The cops caught up to him and arrested him for aggravated battery. Raul was treated for his stab wound and seems to be recovering.
0: That's good.
8: And by the way, this was over, what, about a $2 beer?
0: I don't know what a 16-ounce can of Natty Ice cost.
8: $1.50?
0: Yeah. I would guess south of $2. Like, you might be able to gather enough change around to buy one.
8: Yeah.
0: Possibly. It can't be a lot. I know that. I know that it's probably best that this guy is not hovering around convenience stores anymore. He seems to be dangerous and a dumbass.
2: What a dumbass.
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16: Mostly cloudy this afternoon with scattered showers and even storms possible. Milder, but still below average. Highs low 70s. Tonight, cloudy with a chance of showers, even a few rumbles of thunder, low 60s. Cloudy Friday with a chance for showers and storms. Highs tomorrow, low to mid 70s. I'm meteorologist Ken Boone.
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1: I loves me some Pretty Reckless. You know, it's Big Dog 97.9 and Mace. Do you think that all the touring they've been doing opening for AC/DC has helped them a lot? I mean, I'm sure, listen, it helped them. I know that much. But did it make them like 10 times bigger than they would have been had they not toured with AC/DC? Perhaps. It definitely gave them lots of exposure. How about we play some AC/DC coming up next on Big Dog 97.9?
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Godsmack's Rise of Rock World Tour with Stone Temple Pilots and Dorothy. Morton Amphitheater, Kansas City, Friday, June 12th at 4:20. We'll hook you up with tickets. I'm Big Dog 97.9.

You know who will not be outshined? Stephen Colbert. Tonight is the last episode of Late Show, Late Night, rather. And that's it. It ends a 33-year tradition of awesomeness on late-night television. It's over tonight. I'm going to stay up and watch it for sure, man. And I know that it's going to run longer than the 60 minutes it normally runs. And that's all right. Apparently, there's going to be a very big surprise. And that's all I can say for now on Big Dog 97.9.

0: 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It's Big Dog 97.9. Godsmack coming up in our next set. And by the way, Godsmack's Rise of Rock World Tour is coming through Friday, June 12th, Morton Amphitheater, Kansas City. It's Godsmack, Stone Temple Pilots, and Dorothy. And I got tickets for you coming up at 420. That 420 hookup, it's going to happen. I'm Big Dog 97.9.
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3: Some rain chances will be with us for the weekend. Won't rain the entire time, but there certainly will be some soggy hours. Showers and a few thunderstorms look possible tonight. Otherwise, just some clouds. A low of 61, brief but heavy rainfall tonight possible. Mid-70s the high Friday, a good chance of showers and thunderstorms. I'm meteorologist Mark Thibodeau.
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0: I got a song coming up for you on Big Dog 97.9, written by Desmond Child. I remember chatting with Dennis about this. You know, he first got famous writing I Was Made for Loving You with Paul Stanley for Kiss. But then he wrote 17 songs for Bon Jovi. He wrote tunes for everybody. Aerosmith, you name it. But this one particular song, it was the first one that he wrote with John Bon Jovi. And it started with one simple sentence. He goes, "Are you working on anything?" And John goes, "I don't know. I got this opening lyric." And he says, four words, and it turns into the biggest record ever. I'll play it next on Big Dog 97.9.
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0: Jessica, what are you going to do with $1,000?
3: Probably pay some bills.
2: Why? You knew you weren't supposed to say that. I heard you even.
3: I know. I heard. There was the hesitation.
0: Yeah, there was. You know you can't do that in the game.
2: Jessica told us earlier that you listen every morning, right?
3: Yes.
2: So you know the rules for $1,000 Minute, but we're going to give them to you anyway. Here you go.
4: 10 questions in 60 seconds. If you answer all 10 correctly in 60 seconds, we give you $1,000. Now, any point during those questions, you're not sure about one of them, you can say pass, and we'll come back to it if there's enough time. And whatever the first answer is you give us, that is the official answer.
2: Okay, are you ready?
3: Yep.
2: Let's do it.
0: Your $1,000 Minute starts in 3, 2, 1. What word is the opposite of open?
3: Close.
0: In hockey, what's the term for when the puck crosses the goal line?
3: Pass.
0: What is the name of the comic strip featuring Garfield?
3: Garfield.
0: What month is 4 months after December?
3: April.
0: Does a pound of feathers weigh more, less, or the same as a pound of bricks?
3: The same.
0: In what state is the Alamo located?
3: Texas.
0: Name the director known for the movies Reservoir Dogs and Pulp Fiction.
3: Pass.
0: At what temperature does, in Celsius, does water boil? Sandwich Islands are now known as what?
3: I have no idea.
2: All right, Jessica. Let's recap some stuff here.
4: All right. Good news, you got zero wrong.
2: Mm-hmm.
4: Bad news, we passed on 4.
2: Yes. Right.
3: Yeah.
4: The Sandwich Islands are now known as what? The Hawaiian Island or Hawaii?
2: Yeah.
4: They used to be the Sandwich Islands.
2: She doesn't believe us, I don't think.
4: I don't think so. It was a long time ago. At what temperature, Celsius, does water boil? That is 100. Name the director known for the movies Reservoir Dogs and Pulp Fiction. That is Quentin Tarantino. And in hockey, what is the term when a puck crosses the goal line? That is a goal.
2: Made that one harder than it had to be, I'm sure.
3: Yep.
2: that's okay. Jessica, great job. Thanks for playing this morning. Unfortunately, no $1,000, but of course, you're not walking away empty-handed.
4: Do have one of those very cool, kick-ass Big Dog 97.9 Bite Me Koozies.
3: Hi.
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11: Some rain chances will be with us for the weekend. Won't rain the entire time, but there certainly will be some soggy hours. Showers and a few thunderstorms look possible tonight. Otherwise, just some clouds. A low of 61, brief but heavy rainfall tonight possible. Mid-70s, the high Friday, a good chance of showers and thunderstorms. I'm meteorologist Mark Thibodeau.
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3: Hey, dude, it's Maze. I got a Split Woody show coming up next. I'll leave you with a couple of haircuts. 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
4: 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No, you want a crazy child.

0: Dennis, Gina Grad.
1: Yep.
0: Morgan is here.
2: Yeah.
0: And I saw your post about your good news.
2: Oh my God.
0: Everybody loves good news. Everybody says, we need more good news.
1: I need to hear this.
0: And I'll be honest. I saw it. I was like, wow.
2: I know.
0: I did not see that coming.
2: Me neither. I really didn't. Are you ready?
0: Tell me about your news.
3: No clue.
2: Okay. I got an email yesterday.
4: Yeah.
2: I'm approved to go to the White House fight.
4: What? UFC
0: is doing that event at the White House. She got approved for media credentials.
4: Oh, really? Wow.
2: America, baby. Wow. America.
1: Wow.
2: I don't think I actually get tickets on the South Lawn. I didn't post the whole email, obviously. I get all the press stuff, but then they said if you're approved for the South Lawn, you'll get an additional email.
4: Oh, really?
2: So,
1: but you're going.
2: I mean, I'll figure it out. Yeah.
4: Yeah. You gotta
1: go. That's amazing.
0: Yeah. You got approved for
2: it. So, yeah, what the heck?
1: Stoked.
2: I'm freaking out. Life is crazy right now. I don't know. Yeah. Yeah, it's crazy.
1: Yeah.
0: She seems to be kind of bouncing around.
1: She's a little bubbly.
3: I like the 180 because right before your fight, your mood was.
0: Well, because she was on edge about
3: it. Right. And understandable.
0: Yeah.
2: I was on edge. I wasn't eating. So, sorry. I was a little extra bitchy then.
3: Yeah. No, you weren't bitchy. So, it was just like.
2: Life is just weird. A lot of things are happening right now. So
0: 877-44-WOODY. You could text us, check in, tell us who you are and then where around town you listen to The Woody Show. Anything else you got, text over to 22987. We will be right back.
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23: Some rain chances will be with us for the weekend. Won't rain the entire time, but there certainly will be some soggy hours. Showers and a few thunderstorms look possible tonight. Otherwise, just some clouds. A low of 61, brief but heavy rainfall tonight possible. Mid-70s, the high Friday, a good chance of showers and thunderstorms. I'm meteorologist Mark Thibodeau.
24: 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Like this.

0: like an idiot.
1: All right. We haven't done a best of seven in a while.
2: Mm-hmm.
1: So, seven suggestions. And then we all have to figure out what our four of the seven are.
3: Oh.
1: Okay, so best of seven is the first person. Like a playoff.
3: Right.
1: You know, best of seven, first team to four games is the winner. So, we'll throw out seven suggestions for this best of seven topic. And they're songs. Mm-hmm. And then each one of us has to pick what our four are from those seven.
3: Okay.
1: That's how best of seven. Sometimes we'll do best of seven 90s comedies, for example. And then, you know, we'll hear about seven or get clips from, you know, seven different comedies from the 90s. And each person's got to tell us, all right, well, my top four out of those seven are these. Yep. All right. Now for this, Road Trip, because it's road trip season.
2: It is.
3: Yeah. Hell yeah. Love it.
1: So these are road trip songs. Best of seven. So each person, I've asked each person here in the room to tell me what they think. And this is their own opinion. Mm-hmm. What is the best road trip song? Like, you're going to get on the road, you're going to be in the car, you got the windows down, you're singing, you're jamming.
2: You're tripping.
1: What song would you go with? We'll start with Menace on this one. Menace, what would be your best road trip song?
4: Well, when I road trip, all my friends and I, we always listen to Major Lazer, so Lean On.
2: I like it.
4: Yeah, just like,
1: I do like this
4: desert trip. Has 3.9 billion views on YouTube.
1: This is Menaces. Everybody make a note.
3: Okay.
1: And everybody listening, you can make mental notes too, and then you can just text over once you hear all seven. Just what would your four be? That would make the cut. All right, so that's Menaces, Major Lazer. All right, Gregory.
2: I go super literal with mine because I'm thinking road trips and that mentions all these cities.
1: It's either going to be Killers or Depeche Mode or Nine Inch Nails.
2: Nailed it. Depeche Mode, Route 66. Well, what screams road trip more than that?
1: See, I've heard the term "get your kicks on Route 66." I didn't know it was from. I never heard the song.
3: Well, it's an old timey song. Yeah. This is a cover.
2: Yeah, not the OG.
4: I never heard this version.
2: Really?
3: Yeah, me either.
1: Yeah. All right,
2: and it's so off
1: mode.
2: The reservation for them as a band.
3: I kind of like this. I like this version.
5: Mexico, Flagstaff, Arizona.
1: The only thing Greg loves more than Mario is Depeche Mode.
2: Not wrong.
1: All right, so that's Greg's. All right, my road trip song that I went with is Tom Petty. Running Down a Dream. This is like,
2: love him.
1: Yeah. I mean, anything from Full Moon Fever, really.
3: Agreed.
1: Like Free Fallin', this song. Won't Back Down. But like
2: all of it.
1: But it's a ding.
5: I felt so good. Yeah. Like anything was possible.
1: This is a good driving song.
3: Yeah.
1: All right, so mine is Tom Petty, Running Down a Dream. Everybody making notes?
2: Oh, yeah.
1: All right, so Tom Petty, Running Down a Dream. Greg, Depeche Mode, Route 66, Menace, Major Lazer, Gina Grad.
3: I went a little, when I'm road tripping, which I love to do, I like to be a little more chill. So this song puts me in a great mood. This is Windows Down for me. This is, you know, Hand Out the Window. This is Nappy Roots, Good Day.
1: Okay. I know it was Nappy Roots.

0: I like that little throwback into their other song. Oh, nah, hell no. Nah.
1: Yeah.
0: Oh, nah, nah. Was a great song from. Mm-hmm. All right. Let's see. What about you? Say, Gina Menace, Greg, Sammy.
2: Yes. Mine, I just love it. I mean, like, summertime ish is the time for road trips, I feel like. And this one is just summery road trip to me, which is Blues Traveler. Run around. Love it.
0: Blues Traveler is one of those bands I always forget about until I hear them.
2: Yeah.
0: And I'm flipping through something like the 90s on 9 channel or something. Or,
2: yeah,
0: one of those 90s channels like on the iHeart app, you know.
3: I just can't get into harmonica.
2: Really?
3: I want to.
2: But he's the king of harmonica. Does that help?
0: You know what? I think for me, this is a pure nostalgia. Blues Traveler, the sound, it's just kind of like how a smell can bring you back. It's a sound. It's a something. It's like just reminds me. It's such an exciting time. Midnight is like right. This is like right around 95.
2: 94.
0: 95, 95, yeah. 6. Yeah, 94, 95, 96. Somewhere right in there. Graduating high school, radio was just starting to take off, and
1: didn't the lead singer he got caught with like an arsenal full of stuff?
0: I don't know. No. He lost hella weight.
2: Tons.
0: Yeah, they had the other song Hook.
2: Oh, I love that's my favorite song.
0: Hook, and there was another one I can't think of. All right, so Blues Traveler for Sammy. All right, what about you, Morgan?
4: Okay, so mine, it goes back to nostalgia, right? So I think it comes from driving in the car with my dad when I was a kid. But it's Rush, Tom Sawyer. How do you not drive fast to this?

0: greatest drum solos of all time. Yes.
1: Greatest drummer of all time.
0: Yeah.
2: Yeah, it's a great song.
0: That is such an odd babe that Morgan likes this.
3: Yeah.
2: Really?
1: Wow. I heard Rush 24-7.
2: Yeah. Wow. Dad, cool. Dad rides a motorcycle, dude.
3: Yeah, nice. I can see that for your dad.
1: Hell yeah.
0: That's awesome.
2: Yeah. All right. Let's see here. We got Menace, Sammy, Greg, Gina, Tyler.
4: Yes. Hello.
2: Road trip song.
4: Yeah, so when I was a kid, I grew up on country music with my mom, and this song was huge in the 90s, and I play it every time I take a long road trip. So, heads Carolina, tails California.
3: Oh, yes! Yeah.
2: Gia and Sammy just exploded together.
3: This is so 90s country girl power.
1: I've never heard this.
5: Oh. I never heard it either.
2: Yeah, yeah. Me neither.
5: Who sings it?
3: Jody Messina.
1: And they just did someone else just did a sample of it and kind of mixed it up.
4: Cole Swindell did an updated version.
3: Though I prefer I'm All Right, I do love this song, Tyler.
4: Thank you. It's a great song.
2: Okay. Now, would these songs necessarily be, like, if Rolling Stone did a best road trip songs of all time kind of thing? Probably not. I wanted to get everybody's individual personality or flavor into, and that's seven, right? One, two, three, four, five, six. Okay, so that's the seven.
3: Whew.
2: All right, so everybody has to come up with a list. We'll take the break, and you can start texting over to 22987. From these seven, which four make the cut, meaning that they're the ones that go on your playlist? Let us know in the text over to 22987. We'll go through everybody's picks.
0: All right.
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1: Hey. Yeah.
0: Woody, Greg, Menace, mm-hmm. Gina Grad, Seabass, Sammy.
2: Hello.
0: Morgan is here. So the lineup now, you got the mornings with Chris Purple Haze and Bobby. And then you got Megan, who takes care of that whole working part of your day. Maze comes in to drive you home. Then we are on the air for two short hours.
3: Mm-hmm. That's wow. it.
0: We got these two short hours to thrill you.
1: Yep.
0: Before then, Lou Brutus takes over with Hard Drive. That is tonight when we're done at 8. You're on Big Dog 97.9.

0: mouth when I'm eating. Like, you think I'm going to remember to bring a canvas bag to go to the
1: store? 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
3: Now, before we get into the results, our best of seven road trip songs, because Gina's over there tallying up the listeners and what they texted over for the four that they would choose. Each person I had give me a song, like what they think the best road trip song is. Yep. What would they nominate for best road trip song? So we have seven. From that list of seven, we've asked everybody to pick out their four. So it's like any other best of seven, the four best. Yeah, that's what you want. Now, some other honorable mentions. Now, I went through and I found some songs that are on pretty much all these other lists, whether it be, a publication like Rolling Stone or whoever came up with like a list of the best road trip songs that are out there. And this is on all of the lists. Killers. All right.
4: Yeah. Good energy.
3: Can't argue with that one. Another one that's on all the lists. Bon Jovi,
1: sure.
3: Living on a Prayer, which ever since I saw the video,

0: thumbs up. All I can hear is the screaming goats. Yeah. Another one that's on all the lists, Miley.
1: Yes. I wanted to pick this, but it's too obvious.
0: That's not this too obvious. Whatever. Yeah. It, that's why it's just your personal. Yeah. I want everybody's personality in there, you know?
1: This gets old, though.
0: All right, Duran Duran.
2: Nice. Love them.
0: Another one that's like on all.

0: You know, the one I was thinking about, instead of Tom Petty running down the dream, the one that almost made it for me and then talked myself out of it the last second, but this is, I mean...
1: Sure.
0: AC/DC. I mean, there's a lot of AC/DC.

0: Is it weird that every time you play a song, like, I think of a different driving setting? Like, okay, this would be good for if I'm driving through, like, you know, the city on a sunny day.
1: Or another long song. Stretch of highway.
0: Yeah.
1: In the middle of nowhere.
2: Yeah, what's the, Greg, you mentioned one. Oh, yeah, yeah, yeah. Someone did a cover of this for like
3: Rascal Flatts.
2: for the animated movie, yeah, Cars.
1: Okay,
2: yeah. But this is the one for

0: right song.
1: I'm just thinking, like, driving in my truck through Virginia.
2: Or some dusty road.
1: Yeah.
0: All right. So, the listener vote.
3: Yeah, it was close on a lot of these. But the solid three were Woody, Gina, and Morgan.
0: All right, so Tom Petty, Running Down a Dream, Nappy Roots, Happy, and
3: Good Day.
0: Rush. Oh, yeah, I'm sorry. Nappy Roots, Good Day, and then Morgan with Rush, Tom Sawyer.
3: And then it was very, very close, but Menace just beat out Sammy for Major Lazer.
0: All right, yeah. So those are the four, the listener vote. Who got your four?
3: My four.
0: Obviously yours.
3: Yeah, mine. I like to go, I'm pretty old school, so I like Nappy Roots. I like Tom Petty. I like Blues Traveler. And yeah, Tyler, you got me with some random ass country song.
0: Wow, no kidding.
3: Yeah, those would be my four.
0: All right, Gregory, obviously Depeche Mode was your
2: number one. Number two, Rush. And I've never felt closer to Morgan. I had no idea you knew so much Rush. That rules. Number three, Tom Petty. And number four, Major Lazer. And I just got to throw in there that I'm so sorry, Gina. I hate that song by Nappy Roots.
3: Wow.
2: It's so Sesame Street. It's
3: just, I love it. Oh, is it because children are singing?
2: Yeah, it's just dumb.
0: Menace, Major Lazer, number one.
1: Yeah, of course.
0: Okay.
1: Tom Petty, dude. Tom Petty, anything Tom Petty, I'm all in.
0: Yep.
1: All day, every day. One of the best artists I've ever seen perform in my life. So I'm a homer for Tom Petty. Blues Traveler and, dude, Rush, man.
0: Rush.
1: Yeah.
0: All right.
1: Hell yeah.
0: Tom Sawyer. Mother effing Tom Sawyer.
1: Nice.
0: All right, Sammy.
4: Obviously, Blues Traveler. That was mine. And then Heads Carolina rules. Thank you, Tyler, for that one. And after that, I'm going with Gina's Good Day and then Woody's Tom Petty.
0: All right. Morgan.
5: All right, Rush, great band, duh. Nappy Roots, I love that song.
3: I know, it's
5: so
3: awesome.
5: That's my number two.
0: Sorry, Greg.
2: That's all right.
5: Sorry, Greg.
2: Enjoy.
5: But Greg, you're number three, Depeche Mode.
2: Noise.
5: Rules. And then Major Lazer, I think Menace is Major my fourth. Lazer.
0: And then what about you, Tyler?
6: Yeah, well, I put mine at number one, the Heads Carolina, Tails California. Number two, Blues Traveler. It's a really good song. And number three, Tom Sawyer, effing rules. That's a great song. And number four, not the biggest Depeche Mode fan, but Route 66.
0: Whoa. Greg.
3: Interesting.
2: Smart move, Tyler.
0: Here's some other honorable mentions real quick before we go to break.

0: How about you?
1: What's his name?
0: Gary Newman. Yeah, Gary Newman.
2: So good.
0: You know what's funny? I know this is the original, and I appreciate it, but Fear Factory did a cover. The band Fear Factory did a cover of this, which I thought was better than this one. It rocks.
2: And then Foo Fighters covered Gary Newman's Down in the Park.
0: Oh, yeah. Black Eyed Peas. I got a feeling. This was hitting some lists. Guns N' Roses. And I think this was it Step Brothers?
1: Yes.
0: The Step Brothers were the...
1: singing in the car.
0: Yeah, Derek the... Derek the dickhead brother and his, like, whore wife and their weird kids. Yeah, in the car. Yeah.
1: Take the guitar solo.
0: Yeah. That's pretty good. Well, yeah, that's pretty good one. Yellow Card, Ocean Avenue.
1: Love it. Yeah.
0: Thank you for your votes, everybody.
1: That was fun.
0: Something tells you someone's making a playlist right now. All right, we're going to take a quick break. We got more Woody Show. It's coming up. Hang on.
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0: 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Four States, what's up?
1: Yeah.
0: Thank you for being here and checking out the show. 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
2: All right, this is a spoiler alert for all you Survivor heads out there. Which, and I don't know what he would, what he hates Survivor, but it's...
1: I don't hate Survivor. I just didn't...
2: He doesn't understand.
1: No.
2: Oh.
1: No, incorrect. I can't believe it's still on.
2: Okay, so you can't
1: because
2: understand.
1: I have not... I can't understand how it's still on. I can understand Survivor.
2: I understand
1: But
2: that.
1: I don't hear anybody... I met somebody... recently, the first person in years that still watches it. So how does it stay on? You don't hear people talking about it?
3: Never.
4: Oh, I do. I have people in my life who really religiously watch it.
2: I don't watch it. I don't watch Big Brother, but those are the two shows that, like what Sammy is saying, in the wild, people will just bring up.
1: Really?
3: I didn't even know they were both still on.
1: And that's why, because I've not heard anything about it at all.
5: I used to be a Survivor head, but what's the other one? Big Brother?
2: Big Brother, yeah.
5: Never watched that.
6: I mean, in the tiers of that, I would say I'm with Woody. I never hear anybody talk about Survivor. I do hear about Big Brother once in a while, but the one that I do hear about like a lot is Dancing with the Stars, and I'm
1: really
6: shocked.
1: Yeah. Well, also, Seabass is listening to a lot of AM radio.
6: Yeah,
1: so maybe maybe you're in the wrong circles to hear about.
2: Right? I said in the wild, i.e., conversations, just like people I'm talking to, and oh, did you see Survivor? Or blah blah blah. Or I'm going home to watch Survivor tonight.
1: Now, where would that conversation take place? At the Y during. Like lap swim or...
3: Yeah.
2: I don't go to the Y.
1: Where are you hanging out? The groups of people that are there are talking
2: about. Stores, comedy clubs.
1: Yes. Yeah.
3: Like asking, hey, did you catch Survivor last night? Feels very 15 years ago.
1: It does.
2: I agree. But like I said, still 4 to 5 million people. I'm just
1: where are these people?
3: Where do they live?
4: Like I said, I have people in my life who love Survivor.
1: Hallmark Channel girl.
3: Right.
1: So, right? That's what I'm saying. Like
3: we're trying to make sense of this.
1: Yeah, like what do they call FBI profilers?
3: Right, we're trying to profile.
4: So with Survivor, the people that I know too were able to catch up because all the Survivor seasons are out there for you to just stream whenever you want.
3: Oh, goody.
4: So you can catch up and watch them all and then really get into it.
1: Yeah. Anyway, Survivor heads.
2: They do a live
1: spoiler alert
2: finale for this sort of show, and they were about to cut to a package. The final four survivors were about to have a contest, and the one person who was worst at it gets voted off. But before they played the package, live on TV, the host, Jeff Probst, talks to one of the survivors.
7: Rizzo, you become the final member of our jury. Take a spot over here.
2: Meaning he lost.
7: This is it. These are the people. Their games fell a little short, but this is the group that is going to figure out what just happened.
8: They didn't show a fire.
9: Fire hasn't happened yet.
7: I'm not even sure what's happened, but up next, we're going to have one final surprise for the players, and this surprise they like. This is going to be interesting.
6: Wait, what happened?
1: So they didn't show the competition to know who lost,
2: but he goes, sat the guy down.
1: He put the final person into the jury.
6: He
1: and that was the person who lost the fire challenge, which they didn't show yet.
2: And everyone's like, he didn't lose yet officially.
3: How did he not know that?
2: Well, he was just following along, but the other people around him, like the other people in the pool, were saying, hey, you didn't show the package yet.
3: Oh, no.
1: They tape all this crap, you know, months in advance.
6: I mean, he's new to hosting, so.
3: He's still learning the ropes.
2: Jeff Probst came back with some jokes.
1: That's the fun part. I mean, look, live radio, live anything, things happen, mistakes happen, technical difficulties.
3: He can join the club with, like, Steve Harvey, who said the wrong Miss America, and, like, whatever, it happens. Yeah,
1: the worst is when people try to cover it up, or, like, it didn't happen. Yeah. Like, they try to work their way. Just acknowledge it.
3: Yeah.
1: Acknowledge it. Exactly.
7: I love doing live television. So, in case you're confused, this is what happened. We were going to show you fire making and then have the loser of fire making, Rizzo, come out and talk about how charming he is. And if he had practiced fire making, maybe he would have won. Instead, we did a Survivor twist. It's the last twist of the season.
6: We meant to do it.
2: Hey, Skiot.
1: This week in audio.
2: All right. This is the stupid thing people are buying this week.
1: How'd your mom's Trader Joe's bag thing go?
3: Dude, she sent me a picture.
1: She took the day off work, Seabass, to go to the Trader Joe's to get the insulated mini bags.
3: Well, yeah.
2: She shouldn't be working at her age anyway. But.
3: That's also true. She sent me a picture. She got 8 of them.
1: Oh.
3: There's eight?
1: There's not a limit?
3: She said the limit was like 12.
2: Every time I've gone, there's been a guardian there.
3: She grabbed as many as she wanted.
2: What a bitch.
3: I said, you know, I'll take 2. And she goes, no, but what about this one? So this is how I end up with all this crap in my house.
1: Yeah.
3: So she's sending me like 6 of them, if any. Oh, and she even said, I go, you know what? three is more than enough. She goes, but what about Woody's wife and daughter? I go, okay.
1: So I have this in my house now?
3: Yes.
1: Okay.
3: So, yeah, she has
1: Tell that bitch thank you.
3: I will tell that bitch thank you.
1: Okay.
2: Yeah. Well, yeah, again, greedy. So, part of the problem.
1: Trader Joe's bags and
2: Swatch watches.
1: Yeah. Oh, yeah. The Swatch watch.
2: Yeah.
1: Thing.
6: It's worldwide.
2: It's worldwide. Yeah. It's international. There have been huge crowds / riots in New York City. Surprise. They had to, like, they're blowing off fire extinguishers to get people to disperse. This is a lady in the slightly more polite Great Britain telling them they're out of Swatch watches. And so these are like $400. They're just
3: why?
6: Because the it's like one of the high end brands has collaborated with Swatch. AP for short.
2: And
6: and people are just going insane because it's a limited supply. It's like the it's a
1: pocket watch.
6: I mean,
5: even if it's limited supply, how are you not embarrassed with yourself?
2: And by the way, every guy, and I say guy, in that crowd was a 25 to 35 year old man. Every single person, hundreds deep.
3: I mean, it's like a toy.
2: And these are the people I see outside the goddamn Pokemon machine in my neighborhood. It's 25 to 35 year old loser men.
6: And we ask every single time why. It's not like they actually want it. It's because they want to flip it. They want to sell it for more money. So it goes for $400 and you can get one maybe for depending on the color, $1,100 to
1: this one that I have up here right now is $4,221.
3: Yeah. It looks like a kid's toy.
1: It does.
5: Looks like Lego.
1: You know, it looks like the Saved by the Bell logo.
3: Yes. Oh, my God. It's totally, yes.
0: So what do you know? Back in a bit. That alarm you set every morning?